0: So if you hear this any other time besides Wednesday, we're not live.
1: We're not. We won't be.
0: Yeah. So if you're only listening to now,
1: we're live.
0: Now as in Wednesday, the 17th. Yeah. Now as in now that we're live on WMCB.net. It's the Listener Griffin Show. We're doing a video to go on the face of pages, the book of pages. You know, I got a little itchy and scratchy. What do you got going on?
2: I got some Ninja Turtle bad guys.
0: We're Listener Griffin Show, folks. We are live doing a show. I've got some fun things to talk about. What do you got?
2: I've got a couple things to talk about.
0: We're also going
2: to
0: celebrate some things for the other state that touches us. We're going to celebrate some things for New York. Look at this. What do you see there?
2: A couple chins.
0: Yeah. Couple, two, three. Listen to Griffin Show, folks. Join us now on WMCB.net or 107.9 if you live in the Western Mass area. See you soon. But if you're listening now, you're already here. Other than that, man. Yeah, that's right. It's growing. So it's sweet. Do you have anything you want to fill people in on when it comes to why we were not out, why we were not here for the last few weeks?
2: Oh, no, not really.
0: Mine's just work.
2: Yeah, no, that's pretty much what it is. It's just, you know, changing of schedules and a couple of things had to take place and just that,
0: Life life gets in the way of stuff, man.
2: Life happens.
0: Oh, look at that. That sounds, that's why it sounds better now because it wasn't.
2: Fantastic. Hey, so new studio set up. We have some things rearranged again inside the studio.
0: It's humorous.
2: We haven't moved the tower still, so I keep kicking that just sitting here. So things are new and nice.
0: You think we'd just tuck it underneath there?
2: Yeah, you think so?
0: Anyway.
2: Well, yeah.
0: I've got thoughts.
2: You got all kinds of stuff to talk about?
0: Thoughts on this.
2: Oh, right on.
0: But whatever.
2: I mean, I could get right into it if you'd like to get right into it.
0: Yeah, I'm okay with that because I'm going to post this thing. I'm distracted. It's been a couple of weeks.
2: Let's do it.
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2: got
0: folks.
2: Some things to say.
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3: Ladies and gentlemen, we'll all rise for the national anthem of the world. It's Lord Tariq and Peace.

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3: 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First off, that definitely was, if you couldn't tell, a little segue, not a segue at all. It was a... What happened to me? Where did I go?
2: I turned it down. It was too echoey for a moment there. Look at the levels. I'm watching the levels.
3: It was a New York themed segment because the New York Knicks.
2: A New York themed what?
3: Segment?
2: I thought you said segment. I'm like, what's
3: dinosaur? sediment? No. What you said was, it was the segment for New York because the New York Knicks have won the NBA Finals.
2: Yeah, we don't really talk about sports.
3: We're not sports, but I wanted to play a lot of New York songs. We are New York fans in a way because we are Boston fans, and Boston fans have rivals with New York.
2: Mm-hmm.
3: However, in basketball, it's not really a rivalry with us. That's not a rivalry.
2: No, but
3: it is monumental because they haven't done it in forever.
2: Yeah,
3: it's huge for the Knicks fans.
2: 53 years.
3: Yeah. 50, that's a long time, man. Yeah, that's a long time. It's huge for Knicks fans. We have friends that are Knicks fans, so congratulations to them. We're all about the underdog. We're all about breaking what?
2: I honestly just don't care for the Spurs. Tim Duncan always irritated me. since that's how I hold on to grudges. So if there was a person I didn't like on that team, I don't like that team. You know, like.
3: Lost.
2: Yeah, but like at the same time, I don't like that team. I don't have a reason. I don't like Texas. There's things I just don't. I'm fine with Texas not winning. Fine with that.
3: I'm good with New York winning.
2: Much happier with New York winning.
3: Last time they were in the finals in '99, but other than that, they everyone knows how good the Knicks are. I mean, there's jokes about how bad the Knicks have been, like in kids' movies. Like, it's great. Which is kind of funny now that I think about it, because the movie Soul has a segment where this little little person or soul or this little being is making, like, she's explaining what she's been doing for the past so many years, hanging out where she is, and she's like, I've just been messing with this one basketball team, and it shows them losing, like, bink lose. She's like, it's just for years, and everyone's like, they have to change that if they ever make a new one.
2: No, they don't have to. It's like, that made me think of that you were telling that story was the way that they reshot the ending for that Jimmy Fallon, Drew Barrymore movie. Because the Red Sox were going into the World Series and they won the World Series.
3: Yeah.
2: They reshot the ending of the movie with how well the Red Sox were doing.
3: Really?
2: The whole thing. You know what I'm talking about?
3: Last Kiss or Never Been Kissed or something?
2: That's the reporter.
3: I don't know. It's a Drew Barrymore movie.
2: Either way, it's they reshot the ending of that movie because of the Red Sox
3: winning.
2: Going into, like, it was, they kept keeping the...
3: No kidding. You know what? That's funny. I totally forgot. I believe I was living in Boston when that movie was being filmed because people who I worked with were extras in the movie. And they're like, we get to go back into Fenway again. And I was like, that's wicked cool. I didn't even think about that. I didn't even think that they reshot the ending. I just thought it was like, they're using it. They're using the park. Having a good time.
2: Yeah. Nope,
3: didn't even realize that they were rewriting it. I also learned a little bit of
2: weird... Why are you yelling?
3: I was excited to share this part. I didn't mean to. I just learned something. Well, you know, it's not really that exciting. I learned something new about music that I was like, all right, I don't really like this song to begin with, and now I don't like it even more.
2: Ready.
3: What's going on? You know, and I say...
2: Marvin Gaye?
3: No. What's going on is Four Non Blondes, and I say, hey, I'm not really a fan of that song. Never really have been. I don't know why. Just nothing, something about it.
2: Okay.
3: The woman who wrote that song, Melissa Etheridge.
2: Sure.
3: She also wrote
2: many other songs.
3: Yes, many other songs that I was not aware of, but some of them I also don't like.
2: Yeah, she's given them to other people.
3: Yes,
2: she's written many songs for other people.
3: Many songs.
2: Which one do you have in mind?
3: I don't want to speak negatively of a person or because of my daughters didn't like them, but I'm going to say she wrote a Pink song that I'm not a huge fan of, and I was I definitely...
2: You didn't know that?
3: I had no idea.
2: Huh.
3: Like I said, learned something new, and I was like, you got to be kidding me. And I was like, well, I mean, I didn't really like that song, and now I kind of understand why. But I didn't know that. I had no idea that she was...
2: I didn't know your girls like Pink.
3: Oh, yeah, they like some of her songs. Some of them, not all of them.
2: Sure.
3: Yeah. But you know who else they like?
2: No.
3: The Gorillaz.
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1: Lord, you can imagine where it goes from here.
2: He fixes the cable?
1: Don't be fatuous, Jeffrey.
3: Justice on the beat.
4: Justice on the beat. Justice on the beat.

0: Hey, guys.
1: Oh, big gulps, huh?
0: All right. Well, see you later.
2: What if I said...

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0: Oh, I didn't know we were doing that.
1: No, song has ended. Song, that is the end of everything. That is the end of the playlist. Not everything. Not everything.
0: Of your playlist.
1: Of the first playlist. Of my playlist.
0: Better Man.
1: Yeah. So I'm just going to read off my playlist, so that way if you have, hey, what was the third song? Just pay attention. I really like that. Just reading the playlist. And it's going to go Lord Tariq, Peter Guns, Deja Vu, Wu-Tang Clan with Gravel Pit, Nas, New York State of Mind, The Notorious B.I.G., Rap Phenomenon featuring Redman and Method Man, Thank You, New York Knicks featuring Busta Rhymes, Rakim, Styles P., Gorillaz, New Gold, featuring Tame Impala and Booty Brown.
0: Big Booty Brown?
1: No, just
0: Booty Brown.
1: Just Booty Brown.
0: My mistake.
1: Yes, it was. New Gold, I just said that. Do You, see, you got me all. Do You by Upgrade, it's UK, with Bass Tripper. Justice on the Beat for Honcho. Chasing Wildflowers with Deep Sleep.
0: Is there a reason you're
1: doing this? Yes, I'm just getting louder so people in the back can hear me. Sokka with Sticky Icky, and that last song with Shy FX with Raver. Raver. What's that? Play it again? I'm just joking.
0: You can't. I disconnected you.
1: Oh, darn it all. Yep. I was about to do it just to...
0: Which one, Raver?
1: Yeah, I was just going to mess with some people.
0: Nope, didn't say it fast enough.
1: I certainly didn't. So, that was my playlist. I know you're up on the list.
0: Well, I mean, did you want to talk about anything when it comes to...
1: Oh, I was going to talk about a few things right now. I didn't know what you wanted to talk about. I was going to talk about what the month of June is. The month of June is for a few key observations.

0: I should probably get my eyes checked. Caribbean American Heritage Month. I apologize. I really do. I'm so sorry about that one. And finally, it says awareness is it's national. Excuse me. Men's Mental Health Awareness Month and PTSD Awareness Month. That's something I don't feel gets talked about enough. A lot of people feel. I know some people struggle. So if you know anyone who just says they're fine all the time, give them a call. Ask them how they're really doing.
1: Yeah.
0: Take the time to actually really ask. Don't just be like, oh, that's great, man.
1: Wait,
0: no.
1: Wait,
0: Hold on
1: a second.
0: What?
1: If you're going to ask someone, hey, man, how you doing? And they're just like, oh, I'm fine. And you're like, are you really fine? Who, number one, are you to help them if they're not? And at the same time, what's the opposite of those in glass houses shouldn't throw stones? What's the opposite of that? Like if when you point one finger, you got three coming back at you? How do you help someone?
0: You're not going to like my answer.
1: My answer is, I, as someone who am not capable of knowing most people's situations and things, I can give you suggestions, but I'm not going to be like, this is what you should do. Mm-hmm. Do you hear what I'm saying?
0: Yeah, absolutely.
1: Because I'm not a doctor.
0: No, nope, you're not.
1: Yeah.
0: And sometimes you just have to sit there and listen.
1: Oh, that's
0: fine.
1: You
0: don't have to necessarily suggest anything. Right, you just be there.
1: But if they're asking,
0: yep.
1: What I'm saying.
0: If they're asking, you're like, you know what? Honestly, I haven't experienced that, so I really don't know what to suggest to you.
1: Yeah.
0: In my situations, I have dealt with these things. I haven't dealt with that thing.
1: Yeah, yeah.
0: Honestly, just being there is being that light for a person. And you're not going to, I mean, some people don't like that answer. So
1: makes sense, though, because we've got two ears and one mouth.
0: Yep. It seems a little harder to do for some people just to reach out and say, hey, how are you? Or, hey, what are you going through?
1: Hold on a second.
0: Yep.
1: You're reaching out and saying, hey, what's up? Hey, how are you? Are two different things. Like, I don't have enough people in my life that I care to reach out to see how they're doing emotionally because of the fact I don't know how I am in a level, emotionally because I know I'm.
0: Again.
1: Go ahead.
0: Maybe you just reaching out to them is helping them, and maybe that helps you as well because it's giving you a connection with someone. That's what I think about it. You might not have to agree with it, but that's the way I look at it. And sometimes I feel as if my things aren't as big as other people's things.
1: Okay.
0: And when I talk to them and literally just say, hey, what's going on? And they're like, nothing. I'm like, no, seriously, tell me what's going on like in the last couple of weeks. What's something that you struggled with? What's something that you want to talk to someone about with? What's something you wish someone was there for you for and they weren't? And then they'd say this, that, or other thing. You're like, all right, man, I'm sorry that didn't happen. I'm sorry you didn't have any help with that.
1: Are you then going to go and help them? And
0: no, but you can, you know, you can at least make the effort to call someone a little bit more. Just reach out and be like, hey, I remember that you said you were struggling.
1: Yeah.
0: So then you reach out to that person and be like, hey, man.
1: You still struggling?
0: No. But what's up, dude? How you doing? I actually have someone. It is. I'm going to say this in a way because it's probably a big mouthful of, what is it, crow?
1: I don't know.
0: But when you eat your foot like this, but like I have someone who's, you know, reaching out to me and saying things like, hey, man, how you doing? Hope things are going out. And I'm, you know, kind of looking at it like, that's obnoxious. You're, you know, it's kind of annoying at times. But then I realize it's helpful. It is helpful, and I need to appreciate it more. But you have to, I don't want to sound like a therapist because I'm definitely not, but you have to, you know, just look out for others. Look out for others because they will, in turn, look out for you, and they will remember that you looked out for them when they may have been down and didn't say that they were down or just... Someone wanted to be, you know, I just wanted to be noticed. Just wanted to be noticed, you know. They didn't want to be invisible.
1: Hmm.
0: I don't know.
1: That went in a weird.
0: It's mental month, yeah. You know.
1: Oh yeah, yeah, yeah.
0: It's you know.
1: So I see a therapist. I take medication.
0: Right on.
1: I have things that are.
0: I'm between therapists and looking for one now.
1: Well, my therapist tells me he doesn't understand why I'm there because the things that I bring up, I have an answer to.
0: Mm.
1: So he's like, so what do you think you're doing here? I'm like, well, I just feel like I need to talk about some things and look for answers and how I can become better at those things. He's like, and how am I supposed to help you with that? I'm like, by giving me feedback on how I could do that differently? He's like, I guess, but I don't know you. I know you, the problems through you're explaining to me. So when it comes to how I hear your explanations and what your problems are, and you're giving me your solutions, give it a shot.
0: Yeah, go for it, man.
1: See what happens.
0: Huh.
1: So you're already developing an understanding of your... Well, he says to me...
0: Well, yes. That makes,

0: sense, because he's understanding, like, you're analyzing your situations to the point of this could be a solution.
1: It's not even that. It's
0: this is the solution.
1: This is something I could use in a direction to develop something differently.
0: Okay.
1: Does that make sense? Like a different understanding?
0: Yes, because you are learning and observing something.
1: Dude, should we make our show about, like, Frasier or something like that? Like,
0: I don't know, because...
1: A non-therapist call-in show?
0: Well, he did say once that,
2: Oh, Lois, you...
1: That's definitely not what he said. Hold on a second, I gotta find the thing with the thing here. It's a button with this one?
0: No, that's not it either.
1: 107.9 WMCB LP Greenfield. That was it. Okay.
0: Top of the hour, everybody.
1: Yeah. It was the page thing. It's been a while.
0: It has been. We'll get used to it.
1: What were we talking about?
0: Talking about Mental Health Month and different things. And you were referring to...
1: In the conversations I had with my therapist.
0: Yes.
1: Because, you see, he tells me that I'm very self-aware and I overthink the out of everything.
0: Yep. I mean, we don't want to overshare a show and make it too serious.
1: I don't care. I mean, it's my show. I can talk about whatever I want.
0: Oh, okay. Well, then.
1: Are people going to be upset that I'm sharing something personal?
0: No, we actually... Some people like that we talk a lot. I don't know how deep they want us to get.
1: I mean, I'm not saying anyone's names. I'm not giving anyone a reason of why I'm acting a certain way or doing a certain thing. Right. I haven't blamed anyone for anything. What am I doing? I'm just sharing about myself.
0: Right, yes.
1: It's me. It's not like I'm going down a list. I do honestly want to talk about things that I've done in my past. Mainly, I want to have a show where I discuss... I would just call it like the average white guy. Because...
0: Why does it have to be a white guy?
1: Well, average middle-aged guy. How about that?
0: Yeah, right on.
1: Because from here, after the first run of the show, I would then have someone else take it over, and it could just be an average individual middle-aged person, right?
0: Yep.
1: But I would like each episode or each series or whatever you want to call it, chapter.
0: Hit your button.
1: Hit a bit. Oh, yeah, like a...
2: Hey!
1: Either way.
0: It's covering your fart.
1: Oh, yeah. That's definitely...
3: And now for something completely different.
1: Each episode would be about how I would want to explain how I screwed up a relationship in every part of my life.
0: Oh.
1: Because of, it's brought me to the point of where I am now. And what I mean by relationship is mainly significant other.
0: Okay.
1: Not like a sibling or a parent or a cousin or whatever thing, or like a boss.
0: This makes me think of something.
1: Ready.
0: It makes me think of High Fidelity, but only on a radio show. And how many relationships would you be able to talk about?
1: Over 40?
0: Yes, but it's only your side of it. So
1: absolutely.
0: Are you having to have like a
1: no.
0: Okay.
1: I mean,
0: absolutely
1: in no way would... I'm not saying I wouldn't want to hear their side of the story, because I'm sure it'd clear different pictures for me and maybe help me with avoiding therapy in the future. But at the same time, I feel like painting my side and understanding my mistakes from my point of view would give you a better understanding of who I am.
0: Huh.
1: As opposed to... Because I know the show would mainly be about how I did things wrong within the relationship.
0: Everyone is their own biggest critic, so you're going to say things that you probably once again overthinked or overanalyzed. So you'd be like, oh man, I couldn't believe I kept wearing the same shirt over and over again. And maybe that person liked that shirt. It's an example. I'm not saying you wore the same shirt over again, but you did wear that shirt yesterday. But I'm not
1: going to wear this shirt yesterday.
0: I'm just giving you a hard time. I'm not serious.
1: I got a hot sauce on it.
0: Dude, I was joking.
1: I know.
0: It was just a, you know.
1: I got you.
0: Right on. But yeah, no, that seems like an interesting show, but I don't. It also seems like it would be very down. Like, cause you should be,
1: why?
0: Because you'd be bringing up things from the past that you don't necessarily need to bring up.
1: No.
0: Why would you need to bring it up?
1: I didn't say that.
0: You said no.
1: You're right. Yeah. I wouldn't need. You're right. I don't need to bring it up.
0: Okay, I got you. So yeah, you'd be dwelling on things that you can't really do much more about now besides dwell on, and like a rocking chair, it feels good at the moment, but it really gets you nowhere.
1: Right, I understand. Knowing that where I am and what I've done got me to where I...
0: Yes.
1: Who I am.
0: Yep.
1: I feel like it would be entertaining to kind of express the development of each thing. Like, so if I go from one mistake to another mistake and I didn't learn anything from that one and I keep repeating it, I can kind of pick up on a pattern and go, maybe that's something I need to address.
0: Yes, that sounds like you're skipping chapters almost. You're like, that looks like those are the same mistake. And next.
1: But it wouldn't be a mistake. I would focus
0: those
1: just
0: the
1: on
0: same situation,
1: chapter one at a time.
0: Right. So you can't really call them mistakes. They were situations. They were experiences.
1: They're relationships.
0: Yeah, right.
1: Relationships is exactly what it is.
0: I know.
1: I mean, look where look with almost being 50.
0: Three more years.
1: Yep.
0: Not really.
1: What kind of potential opportunities have I been in the last 10 years to where something of a long-term relationship was an option?
0: I don't know that answer.
1: Right. Is it because you didn't meet these individuals, or you just don't understand the situations of the relationships I was in at that point in time with each person?
0: That, because no offense, you keep things private. You don't really share a lot. It seems like, forgive this analogy, it seems like you have kids that you're not trying to introduce anybody to until you know that the relationship is good.
1: That's exactly it.
0: That's what it seems like.
1: And what's funny is,
0: I don't know if Lily is that kid, but you're like, no, nobody's, I don't know if it's worth it, not happening.
1: So,
0: you don't have any kids that you're aware of.
1: Yeah.
0: It just doesn't
1: matter. No, I'm very aware I don't have kids. What kind of garbage is that? I don't have any kids. I mean, there was one situation. There was one situation where someone said that, and I would love to talk more about it and go into a long, maybe hour long episode.
0: Next time on that show.
1: No, I would wrap it up in one episode.
0: That's what I'm saying.
1: I wouldn't want you to be like hung over
0: on next week's show. I'm going to talk about this one.
1: Yeah, and then at the end of it, depending on how many episodes I have, I'd be at a mental standpoint where I'm either in a solid relationship or entertaining. I'm never going to be in one happy single.
0: Well,
1: see what I'm saying?
0: Yes and no, because I don't think that you can see it. Now, this is making me think again, very, very high fidelity, because he's going back and looking at all of his. You are doing exactly what that is.
1: That's exactly what it is.
0: But he goes back to his last relationship in that. So that's not the answer that you're looking for, is it? Because you what? That's not.
1: Oh my goodness, that is so funny. But the individual that
0: he doesn't have that analogy until he loses the love of his life.
1: Right. And how many times have I had that?
0: I don't know.
1: Right, but here I am to a situation where I haven't had it that often or recently.
0: I mean, for me, sure you want to have this conversation on the air right now? Like
1: my point.
0: Okay.
1: I feel like as much as we like talking about it, it's going to have to be on the air or something social. how else would this get out there?
0: I don't know. I mean, write a book?
1: Who would read that?
0: A podcast? I don't know. People like to read things. If you named it something, awkward, they'd be like, ooh, what's this book about? And they pick it up, they're like, who? What? It's just a biography of this guy? Who is this guy?
1: I mean, honestly.
0: What is this?
1: Whoever's listening.
0: Yeah.
1: Let us know.
0: Call us in.
1: Shut up with that. Reach out to our Facebook page.
0: Yeah, send a message.
1: Honestly, if anyone's listening, which, depending on when it is. Reach out. Tell us on the Facebook page. Message us. Maybe don't post it publicly.
0: Yeah.
1: Publicly. Maybe message private. Us. Listen to Griffin Show. Facebook. We should probably get another place for people to reach out to us.
0: Yeah, probably. I
1: hate social media.
0: Yeah, probably.
1: I should probably play some music. It is almost 10 minutes. Yeah, dude.
0: But what were you trying to get them to reach out to you for? What would you want them to say when they reach out? What is the one thing they want?
1: Is that something you would listen to or read?
0: Oh, yeah. Realistically. Yeah.
1: Yeah. Is that something that would you want to hear the development of the person growing between relationships from things that, depending on how many they had, and with it, it's got to be a single person who's never been married. Because to me, that indicates you have a thought of why you haven't done it. Something has happened to why you're not married. What is that reason?
0: Yeah. Okay. And then you're going to pass it off to somebody else. The middle-aged struggle is with something.
1: Whether
0: it's
1: male or female or however you identify yourself, the next individual would be going through the same struggle for however many episodes.
0: And what they are doing.
1: What they did, what they've done, and how they're going through it. And after that season, however many seasons, the average middle-aged...
0: I guess it depends on how honest they want to be on the air that gets the story going, I guess.
1: Exactly. Most people... if just you and me in this room right now.
0: Yeah, right.
1: I'm just talking to you. That's it.
0: For now, in the room, yes. But,
1: right, but you've got to be understanding.
0: Terrestrially, you'd have no idea how many people are listening. But then once you post this, you have no idea. Well, you have a good idea of how many people listen.
1: But that's,
0: you don't know how many people will reply.
1: But that to me is the point. I'm willing to share this about myself.
0: Oh, right. Good point.
1: Who wants to listen?
0: Who would be interested in hearing that? Yeah, I got you.
1: How about it? Yeah. You know? That's my thought.
0: So should you make a post and wait for like a response? Be like, if you're interested, just a thumbs up. If you would read that, you would listen to that. If that's something you would like podcast about, is that something you would listen to?
1: Well, no, I don't really want to throw the idea out too often, so that way someone else steals it.
0: But right? Yeah.
1: Because it's mine. It's mine.
0: Well, no, but I mean, you have your stories.
1: Yeah.
0: Well, they're not going to take your stories.
1: Right.
0: They're going to
1: put themselves. But they could take my idea and promote.
0: How are they going to take your idea? It's their talk show. And it's what? It's their situation that somebody else does?
1: So that means I would have to walk away from something after this? Whatever page I'm doing it on, whatever thing I'm doing it through, once I did that, it's no longer mine?
0: Exactly.
1: These are things I'm figuring out as I go.
0: I mean, right. Do you own it and then just put the next person through it and help them through? What do you do?
1: That's the thing. Am I even helping them? Who am I?
0: Right. Is it like Undercover Boss after that? And you're just like, well, this is what you...
1: That's a great idea, because if I figured out how to help myself, should I be helping the next person down the line and see how they help themselves, see if it helps
0: forgive
1: me?
0: Forgive this question, but then we get into a fight. Who is to say you've helped yourself? What is
1: that would be the point. Like, you'd be...
0: Oh, the season... I got you. So, yeah, so the season at the end...
1: But you're seeking to get help.
0: Right.
1: On whatever it is you feel. So through my therapist, I am discussing things about developing the way I treat women, the way I look at women.
0: This would be an idea for a show, once again, is what you're saying.
1: Yes.
0: Right on.
1: For me as an individual.
0: Correct.
1: As an average, middle-aged
0: individual. I'm trying to think if this was... Forgive me. Maybe we should take this conversation off air for the next thing that I'd like to say. You want to play some music?
1: Because we've been talking for almost 20 minutes.
0: Yeah, we have.
1: Listen, a great show.
0: Yes. Listen to Griffin Show. Yes.
1: New music, by the way.

0: 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And from what it sounds like, you want to talk about strains?
1: Strains.
0: I was kind of, yeah, well, I was thinking about wrapping up that other conversation. But
1: oh, yeah, we can definitely talk about something. If you want to finish it up?
0: Yes, but there's it just opens up too many doors.
1: Yeah, you're right. So there's a lot of questions to talk about that show.
0: Yeah.
1: Yes. So it's a work in progress.
0: Yeah, definitely. Because what platform? How would it be done? Like
1: lots of questions.
0: Yeah, how do I?
1: What's the format? Do you have guests? Are you solo? Like, is it like?
0: Yeah,
1: the
0: because
1: questions?
0: Yeah. Because do I want to have a bullet point of things I want to discuss about each relationship, like or. Because even if I have someone in the room, if they ask me a question, it could completely bring up a point I don't want to talk about or bring up. Or
1: it's not an open forum, but you don't want to have that kind of...
0: But the way I like thinking about it is my train of thought, don't derail my train.
1: Understood.
0: You know, like, but it also
1: I'm
0: makes
1: the conductor,
0: me think... Yeah,
1: you can go sit in the food cart.
0: Yeah, just sit up in the cart and grab some warm milk or something.
1: Yeah.
0: The thing I was thinking was also how I would refer to each one. Like, if I go in chronological order... Which, you know...
1: Because you don't want to say names, because you don't want to...
0: Right,
1: wanna,
0: And you keep bringing up high fidelity. I definitely want to go alphabetically.
1: Yeah.
0: Like, that's not how you want to do it.
1: Wait, are you doing...
0: chronologically.
1: Oh, yeah, yes. But what was the other option that he said when he was like, wait, you're not doing these biographically, are you?
0: It's autobiographically. It's how he's doing it.
1: Yeah. Yeah. Wait, why? Why?
0: Because if I want to remember that I have this album, I have to remember I bought it for someone as a gift in the summer of 97.
1: Yeah.
0: And that's where I think of The Clash. Like, you're just like, what?
1: How, that makes no sense.
0: Yeah. So, but he's got a pile of them.
1: Yeah.
0: Yeah.
1: I think he was just messing with dude. That's all. That's
0: right,
1: just my opinion.
0: So anyway, to get back to how I'm referring to it, is it by... It's not by name.
1: No, you obviously
0: It's definitely not by letter. Nope. I would definitely want to change every name. What if I refer to every person as the same name?
1: That would be confusing for the listener.
0: Yeah,
1: the listener, they'd be like, right, he's talking about that individual again.
0: And I don't want to do numbers because that just sounds like a rating scale, but like if it's...
1: No, but if you do the number system, it's like, well, then let's
0: talk
1: about
0: number... It's not a
1: number
0: system. It's not a number system. It's an order. It's an order from first to last.
1: Yeah, you're right. So if you just do the numbers, you'd be like, right, now I'm on to number five. This is the one that I talked about.
0: Exactly. So, but then do I keep saying, so number five... Am I cutting it down to like an 11?
1: So
0: like,
1: five.
0: So later on, when 23, like, am I saying the number?
1: No, because if each episode is about each individual, you could just say,
0: oh, today's episode is episode 3.
1: Yeah.
0: Oh, so that's it. Yeah, to refer to each one as episodes.
1: And then the episode, would you reference them as an episode, or would you reference them as, what is their pronoun, I guess? Would you, obviously, they're all women.
0: I'm reaching out to them to find out. But like, I don't know if they're still those pronouns. I don't know.
1: Yeah. So. Married, single,
0: no,
1: whatnot.
0: Most of them are. Like, I can't think of any of them that are not single. Because, dude, there's things that make me think, like, but is the dude who always finds a way to, the girl he dates, as soon as he breaks up, they get married to someone else.
1: Oh. That
0: Chuck.
1: Is, no, is it Ryan Reynolds?
0: Nope. It's Cook.
1: Dane Cook. Dane Cook. I was way off with Walking Phoenix.
0: Yeah, but what's the name of the movie is what I'm saying.
1: Is it? Yeah, it's Good Luck Chuck, isn't it?
0: No, that's a TV show.
1: No, it was, it was something else.
0: I was thinking 7:35 is what I want to remember.
1: Oh, it's, the weather outside is, we could talk about something else.
0: It's the movie where as soon as he breaks up with someone, they start dating someone else and get married.
1: Oh, Jessica Alba's in it?
0: I don't know.
1: Jessica
0: Simpson? No, that's Employee of the Month.
1: Anyway...
0: That, I feel, is something that's happened to me. Like, a lot of the people that, as soon as they find them, as soon as they break up with me, the next person they start seeing, they are with forever. Think about the people that you have met that I've known.
1: Uh-huh.
0: And why are we looking at Spider-Man? And then most of them, after we've had a serious relationship, after I've ended, I've started seeing someone else and have been with that person since then. So that's a good point. Those are all the stand-ups.
1: Yeah. I'm just trying to find him and be like, what else he's been in. I think it just showed the movie. Yeah, Good Luck Chuck. I wasn't kidding.
0: Yeah.
1: That's the name of the movie, 2007.
0: Yeah, that's what I said.
1: Yeah, but you said, no, that's not the name. Not that's right, the name of a TV show. And I said, nope.
0: That's just Chuck.
1: Yeah.
0: Yeah. Hey, and I've got Chuck's on.
1: Hey.
0: Chuckies.
1: And I like to throw up, but I call it up Chuck.
0: It's like Sneed's Feed and Seed. He's formerly Chuck's.
1: Yeah, it's everyone needs a Sneed, man.
0: Yes.
1: What?
0: Yes.
1: Yeah.
0: The World Cup is on.
1: Soccer. I mean, it's football.
0: Yeah.
1: Scottish have come to Boston.
0: The Scottish have come to Boston. That's very funny.
1: Yeah.
0: It makes me just want to go to the city and hang out while they're
1: Same
0: here.
1: Geez, man.
0: Because I want to see how they actually are just...
1: It doesn't.
0: I did see two of them walking around the city today. They had kilts on. And they're cool. Carrying large bottles of water. And I was like...
1: Good idea.
0: Kitty.
1: What? No way. Yeah, right on. Yeah. Feline.
0: Yeah,
1: right on.
0: I didn't.
1: There's no way I would want to hang out with them now that I think about it, because I don't drink anymore. And these cats are just drinking. So there's no way I'm going to be hanging with any of them. I'd be like, hey, nice to meet you.
0: I did not say hang out with them.
1: No. Well, what are you just going to observe from afar? Yeah, there's no way. They're everywhere. You're going to be included.
0: You don't need to be included if you sit from a distance.
1: You'll be included.
0: Well, if you're going to a bar, you have to be.
1: Someone's going to be like, hey, man, let's go. And you'd be like, I don't really want to. And then you're gone.
0: No. I'm sure they're respectful, because they turn.
1: That's what I'm saying. They're respectful to the point like you want to keep going and see what happens next. You want to have a good time, and then all of a sudden, what's one drink?
0: Right, but no, I know what one drink is.
1: Drinking with Scottish people.
0: I know what
1: it's
0: one drink
1: World
0: is.
1: Cup.
0: I don't. It's
1: not, FIFA.
0: It's not that I am an alcoholic or anything.
1: No,
0: I just don't enjoy a hangover
1: right.
0: enough to where I know I'm not. I don't need to drink.
1: I don't
0: need to do that.
1: $14 beer night. That's what I don't enjoy.
0: Yeah, ever.
1: I mean, I haven't had a drink in a long time.
0: However, the fact that the Scottish people emptied out the Sam Adams Pint Room is hilarious to
1: That's
0: me.
1: That's great. That's
0: but
1: grand.
0: The Sam Adams Tap Room, to me, is hilarious.
1: Well, they're doing it everywhere. They're emptying out bars, like supplies of alcohol. They're like, well, we got to close. We have no beer. I can hang out, but we got nothing.
0: You know the size difference between the two, right?
1: Oh, yeah, I get it. Yes.
0: Okay.
1: Scotland and Boston.
0: Bar and a tap room.
1: Oh, right on, yeah. There are giant barrels of beer that are being brewed that you could...
0: Right,
1: like,
0: you can't
1: just...
0: drink that right away. There's
1: right
0: the
1: away.
0: Steps that have to go through
1: no,
0: it. But the stuff that they have within 70 empty kegs
1: over
0: 3 days is what they did.
1: Oh, I thought it was like a one night. I was going to say, way to go. Like 3 days, that's still a lot.
0: That's 23 kegs a day.
1: Yeah, so?
0: That's almost a keg an hour.
1: All right.
0: You're saying how many minutes are an hour?
1: How many more people from the... Like, it's not just the Scottish. There's everyone there as well, right? It's not just...
0: The Scottish people have turned the Sam Adams Tap Room into their headquarters.
1: Oh, fantastic.
0: That's where they go to drink. And in 3 days, they emptied 70 kegs.
1: Well, then, fantastic. Yeah. That's fantastic. that's great news.
0: I think it's great. I'm not saying I want to go to the tap room, but I want to go close to the tap room and observe them from a distance. Not be in there, but like a couple buildings down.
1: How many bathrooms are in that tap room?
0: That is a solid question.
1: I don't need to look up that answer. No. That's speculation. That's more of a... I'm not like a...
0: How many bathrooms are in the tap room?
1: That's not speculation. No, I don't need to think that answer. I don't need to worry about that answer is what I'm saying. Like, that's just like a conversation of like, I hope there's a lot of bathrooms.
0: So what you're saying is... anyway, FIFA World Cup's happening.
1: Yeah, right, yeah. So what I'm saying is... Yeah. Hey!
0: I negatively don't like FIFA as a corporation. We all know how corrupt they are. What they do to the countries that have helped them build all these stadiums, and they just leave the stadiums up in them, which I kind of like the fact that the U.S. isn't using, making new stadiums. Nope. But it is funny how you realize they're saying it's New York, New Jersey Stadium and not MetLife Stadium.
1: Oh.
0: Because FIFA doesn't pay MetLife because they don't work with them. They're not FIFA sponsors, so they don't care.
1: Nope.
0: That's why they say it's the New York, New Jersey Stadium.
1: Interesting.
0: Right? And they don't say it's Foxborough Stadium. They say it's Boston Stadium.
1: Interesting.
0: Yeah. Foxborough is Fox, but they don't say Gillette is what I mean.
1: Right on.
0: Anyway, FIFA's in town. FIFA's corrupt. And if the U.S. wins, it's completely garbage, and I don't believe it. But go ahead. What did you want to say?
1: There's a lot of people here.
0: Yeah.
1: Hope they're all having fun and everyone's safe. I mean, I'm excited to go out to the city in the next couple of days and visit, see what happens. How long is the Cup for?
0: So the final's in July.
1: And when is that?
0: Like July 19th, I believe.
1: But where?
0: It's in the New York, New Jersey Stadium.
1: Oh.
0: So it's in MetLife Stadium.
1: Fantastic. So it won't be in Boston.
0: Definitely not. There are 7 games, I believe, in a day that you get to watch.
1: Like a weekend? Or is it
0: No, 3 games a day. I'm sorry. It's 3, 6, and 9 that there's 3 games on a day. That's what it was. I don't know
1: Holy
0: why it's
1: cow.
0: Own. But then... With the U.S. has already won one round, I don't believe it, but whatever. Because maybe it's just my lack of knowing who the players are currently. But when it comes to like MLS teams and things like that, it's funny to me because I don't consider MLS to be as popular in this country.
1: Yes.
0: And when it comes to the U.S. being in the FIFA soccer
1: organization,
0: like it is the World Cup. The World Cup. Most of our players that rock on most of our teams in the MLS are from different countries.
1: Yeah.
0: I'm not saying we don't have top tier players, but I know there's also. There's different people playing in different leagues in different countries who come back to America to play for us, but that doesn't mean they're as good as these people who have been living in countries that this has been their dominant sport forever.
1: So I see what you're saying. You're like, what's the point of actually saying it's the USA team if you're not really, I mean...
0: No, it's the USA team, but it's like it's like our bench warmers.
1: I wouldn't say bench warmers.
0: It's like
1: I would just say
0: second string.
1: I would say it's more of a shell game of players. It's more of like what was happening in basketball, where players are just being switched around and switched around from different house to house.
0: Right, but they're because they're from Argentina, they're going back to Argentina to represent Argentina.
1: Even though they play for
0: Miami,
1: whatever.
0: Yeah. Right,
1: right. No, so that makes sense for this category. Just like in the Olympics, it makes sense.
0: Yeah.
1: So yeah.
0: But why? Because if you're representing Miami. That's a U.S. team.
1: Well, maybe that's just where they're like, so it's like when Americans go to China to play basketball.
0: Right, so they would come back to represent U.S.
1: Right, so that's just where they got hired. So it's more of a job than anything else. So that doesn't
0: In a way, I hear what you're saying.
1: It is. That's their job.
0: No, because most people move to those countries to be in that league because they didn't make it in this league.
1: Right.
0: Is it a job if you seek after it? Like,
1: yes.
0: Like they didn't... I guess they did. They did hire you. They're paying you.
1: Yeah.
0: But
1: it's
0: like
1: a job. Just because it's a game doesn't mean it's not work.
0: Right, but you're not on the teams here. So, is it because of a level of difference in skill or availability? People didn't want you here, or you just wanted to go somewhere else.
1: Maybe you didn't make it here, so you could you could make it somewhere else. Maybe.
0: But then, yet you're coming back here to represent us on what level? Because if you weren't good enough to be in the MLS, but you're going to go to a different country to play there.
1: Oh, that's a good point.
0: So either way, you're representing us,
1: yep.
0: And I don't know, because maybe I don't pay enough attention to sports to know team players,
1: right?
0: To be like, yeah, the U.S. team is going to be great this year. I automatically know FIFA being corrupt. If the U.S. wins all of this,
1: this to you just seems
0: garbage.
1: Like bread and circus.
0: It's garbage.
1: It's just bread and circus. Distraction. Give them bread, give them circus.
0: Yep.
1: They're entertained. They're not going to worry about anything else.
0: We don't have much time. I got four songs.
1: Oh, weird. Get to it.
0: Yeah, I feel like we kind of do. But either way, the...
1: World Cup.
0: Yeah, the World Cup's happening.
1: So next time U.S. plays is what? Friday the 19th? No way.
0: Get out of here.
1: No, yeah, it really is. Because today they don't play. And then tomorrow they don't play. And then it's Friday the... Wait, today's the 17th. Duh.
0: Yeah.
1: So that's only 2 days away they play. So yeah, all right.
0: Yeah, they play on Juneteenth. Awesome. I'm off that day. What time?
1: Three o'clock.
0: Yeah, 3:59. Yeah. What is it? And 11.
1: Against Australia.
0: Oh, it's 8:30, not 9. So it's 4 games a day.
1: Yeah.
0: Going forward.
1: Right.
0: Anyway, listen to Griffin Show, folks.
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0: morning.
1: True.
0: Your whole persona look counterfeit. Yeah. You can count me out if you count it in. Your mama knew you wouldn't match. Look like you were waterboarded as a chatter shoe.
2: Yep.
0: Y'all so excited when I walk in the room. Does it look like I am excited about you? No. Can you tell on my face I want to puke?
3: Y'all the worst.
0: No.

0: movie cigar ready.
1: No! No! Shot the same everywhere I go. Like, wherever I go. No! Look at you, Mo.
2: All right, so it's faster than I thought it was going to be. Top of the hour, wrapping things up. Listen to Griffin Show, folks. Thanks for joining us. It was a fantastic time to have you.
3: We turned that down. We got carried away with conversation.
2: Yeah. I didn't realize the time. I didn't say any of the songs real quick. Vandalist. Oops. Vandalist by Noga Erez. I'm sorry, I always butcher her name. Tweet with Oops. Home with Half Moon. Black Eyed Peas, Dopeness. 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And No, by Prof, the guy who's playing this song right now. 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

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Right now we're hearing Peter C. Johnson with Catch a Falling Star. Excuse me while I adjust my mic. So we got a studio redesign in here. It looks great. I'd like to thank the folks who are volunteering so much here at WMCB. 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We're a project of GCTV, but we do not receive funding from them, or just a bit. So many thanks to the volunteers who make this place work, including Mick of Mix Mix and Dan Van Gogh of Voyager 3 in particular. And, of course, the folks who work here, Sydney and Bella, keep it all going. I'll be with you for 2 hours. This is Psychedelic Arrhythmia. I'm Maria. And I'm glad to be here. I'm not sure exactly what I'm going to play. I have a grab bag of stuff, and I'm sure we'll have a good time. Once again, this is Peter C. Johnson. 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

Oh, Charlie's neat and Charlie's sweet and Charlie, he's a dandy. 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Charlie's over the ocean. 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My pretty little pink, I once did think I'd never do without you. 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How old are you, my pretty little miss? How old are you, my honey? If I don't die of a broken heart, I'll be 16 on Sunday. Oh, rink to my dink to my diddle di dum, rink to my dink to my doodle, rink to my dink to my diddle di dum, rink to my dink to my doodle. 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Oh, Charlie, he's a nice young man. Charlie, he's a dandy. Every time he goes to town, he brings me sugar candy. And I don't want none of your weevily wheat, don't want none of your barley. Just take some flour in half an hour, bake a cake for Charlie. Bake a cake for Charlie. Bake a cake for Charlie. It's Charlie here and Charlie there. Charlie

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And right now we are listening to to Caravan with the song Lover. And before that we had Rosie Plain with Long Years Ago and Sophie Williams with Charlie. That was from a compilation called Shirley Inspired. Lots of different great folk songs. I'll play some more of that later, I think. And we started everything today with Peter C. Johnson, Catch a Falling Star. And don't forget to go to WMCB.net to see who else is on the schedule, what's coming up, how you can get involved, and how you can submit a PSA for your organization and all of that. I will be with you for 2 hours total. And after this song, I'm going to play you some Stella Cola. I've played them fairly frequently. They're local, Beverly Ketch and Rob and various other peoples who also play in Sunburned Hand of the Man. And they're going to be re-releasing this album, this beautiful album from a few years ago now. So that'll be coming up next, and I think I'll also play you something brand new from Chris Wiseman. Just got a mail in my inbox that there's a new one on Bandcamp, so I haven't heard it yet. I do love Chris Wiseman's music, so I'm going to bet that you will too. And once again, this is Caravan. Thanks so much for listening. 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

And that is Stella Cola, double dipped off their self-titled album. And that was, let's see, that was Free Day, I think, and November. Let me double check my list here. Free Afternoon and November. That song mentioned trees. Little kismet, because I also have queued up here a song by Chris Weissman called Trees. I haven't heard it yet. This is from a brand new album playing off the Bandcamp. The album is called Distant Fastness. And you might know Chris Weissman from Brattleboro and from around town and from the constellation of musicians that includes Ruth Garbus and Omid. So without further ado, here's a brand new song, Trees, by Chris Weissman, here on WMCB.net 107.9 LP Greenfield.

That was the Peter Ivers Band. Oops, I got my mic a little too big, loud. Is that better? Yeah. And before that, we had two tracks from the Left Bank. We had I Haven't Got the Nerve, preceded by Shadows Breaking Over My Head. And if you were listening very closely, you could hear that that also had to do with trees. The two previous songs before it had to do with trees. So, there you have it, the little tree segment for you. My mom always worked with trees. She was a forester, so trees have a special place in my heart, as they do, I'm sure, for most people. The wonder of the world, trees, right? Well, next up, I'm going to play you one or two tracks from a German compilation that is called, this compilation is called Neue Deutsche Unterhaltungsmusik. And I'm going to play you Nervös, which means nervous, as you can imagine, by Körperchemie, which I think means bodily chemistry. And we might play the next one, but I'm not sure yet. You're listening to Psychedelarrhythmia here on WMCB.net. And I hope you're having a good day / evening so far, depending on when you're hearing this show. It does rebroadcast. I'm live every other Tuesday from 11 to 1 p.m. Today is my father-in-law's birthday. He lives with us, has for the past 4 or 5 years. And he's 91 today, so I know he's not listening, but I still want to send out birthday greetings to Ashley. And if you see us walking around with a real old man today, you can wish him happy birthday. So let's get back into more music. I'm already with you now for close to 45 minutes. I'll be with you for an hour and 15 minutes more, bringing you a freeform mix of who knows? Who knows what? I don't know. Records. I get my records from Greenfield Records, where I am the owner. And, actually, today I'm bringing a lot of stuff that's from my own personal collection. So sometimes I say if you like something, you can find it for sale at our shop. But actually, I think almost all of these records are going home with me. So, sorry, you snoozed. Often I'll take the records that are like $5 records that nobody knows are great, and I take them home with me. Because how long can I sit there in the store and nobody buying these terrific records? I mean, come on, people. All right, well, let's hear some German music about being nervous. And thanks for listening. 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

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We just heard Fat, localish band, way underrated. I don't know how many albums they have. I've got two of them, and I'm not giving them up. So if you come in the

Record store, and you asked me to sell you my fat record. I'm not doing it. That was from the album Footloose, and I'm gonna make some mic noise while I get to where I can see my thing. And before that, we had Esprit de Corps with If Would It Turn Out Wrong. We had Die Dorraus with Tulpen und Narzissen, which means tulips and daffodils. And we started that set with Free Wishing Well. My eldest child, Ruthie, is visiting, and that song by Free always reminds me of when she did a talent show and sang that song with the center school. It was so impressive to me. I practically shed a tear, get a little verklempt when I hear that song. Good times. She's visiting right now for my father-in-law's 91st birthday. So it's great to see her. Once I wrap things up here, we'll go have some fun. I'm having fun now, don't get me wrong. We are coming right up on the top of the hour, and I will be with you for one more hour yet. The show always goes by just too quickly for me. Again, this is Psychedelarrhythmia. I'm Maria, and you are listening to WMCBLP 1079 in Greenfield, WMCB.net. And don't forget to go to the website, WMCB.net, to check the schedule, see who's up. We've got lots of new people coming on these days, lots of new energy. Maybe you saw the article in the paper about our new transmitter and how we can reach further than we used to with our new transmitter. And there are a lot of people signing on for new shows. We do replay our shows later in the week, but as more live DJs come on, you'll be hearing less repeats, so that's good news. All right, next up, I've got some Rupert's people with you, people for you with I Can Show You. 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

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Maria here with another installment of Psychedelic Rhythmia. I'll be with you for another half hour. I'm live every other Tuesday from 11 to 1. And then after that, you might hear a replay of my show. Right now we're listening to Air. And before that we had Lita Husek with the new Miss NYC. We had Christopher Colt before that with Virgin Sunrise, off of one of the great CDs, the Rubble Box set. And we started that set with Lou Reed doing a live version of Rock and Roll. And I hope you are enjoying my show. Playing a lot of kind of, I guess, 70s music. But although this is obviously not 70s. Up after this, I'm going to play you a tune by Sherry Knight, who is also from around here-ish. She worked at Rise Above Bakery for a while. And this song is called Tips on Filmmaking, and I appreciate that you're listening to my show, Psychedelic Rhythmia, here on WMCB Western Mass Community Broadcasting.

buat anda ini.

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And we were just listening to one of my favorite songs. That was Metro with Criminal World. Before that, we had Malcolm McLaren with Carmen. We had Masami Chuchiya with Secret Party. And we started that set, as I told you earlier, with Sherry Knight, a local. That was Tips on Filmmaking. There was a little serendipity there. That song was called Tips on Filmmaking, and then that next song had the camera clicks and camera sounds. Did you notice? Well,

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This is Psychedel Arrhythmia. I'll only be with you for just a few more minutes. This is James Chance with Schleyer's Tires. You might know James Chance more from Squeaky Saxophone. Before that, we had The Meters with Hand Clapping Song. And Musical Youth with Rockers from that album that has Pass the Dutchie on it. We started the set with Metro with Criminal World. And I told you what we were listening to before, but for some reason I didn't hear it in my headphones, so I'm not sure it came through. So I'll say it again. Before that, we had Malcolm McLaren with Carmen. And we had Masami Chuchiya with Secret Party. And Sherry Knight with Tips on Filmmaking. And so many more things I wanted to play for you, but I ran out of time. So next up, I'm going to play you some Candido from the album Drum Fever. And I appreciate you listening. Don't forget, you can go to WMCB.net to hear this program again, or other programs of mine, or other DJs. 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So I'll end here, I guess, with Candido. Thanks again for listening. This has been Psychedel Arrhythmia with me, Maria, on 107.9 LP Greenfield. 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
4: 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Woohoo!
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10: So, yeah, last night I went to Baking House, which is the best Chinese restaurant on Main Street. I got some yummy, super, super yummy, nice and moist, you know, so chicken with some nice brown pork fried rice. It was so good. I whooped it down all at once. Oh, yeah, everybody. Woohoo!
6: Okay, do you have a question for Professor Mindy?
4: Question, Professor Mindy.
3: Do you have a question for me?
11: What kind of stuff did you learn in your book, Mindy?
3: Greek mythology, Athena, Greek goddess of wisdom.
4: What is your favorite Chinese food, Mindy?
3: Pork fried rice and chicken wings.
4: Yummy.
3: And a Coke.
4: Casey.
5: Yes. Is it Mindy? What's a question about? Oh, sorry.
12: You gotta ask her a question.
6: DJ Casey, ask your question.
5: I came in.
6: Do you have a question for Professor Mindy? Go ahead.
5: And Mindy, what's your favorite McDonald's?
3: Big Macs.
5: Ah, that sounds good.
10: My favorite McDonald's food is plain double hamburgers and extra large french fry and fun vanilla ice cream cone with a super, super yummy. Oh, yeah.
5: Oh, that sounds good.
13: I got a question. Greek mythology. Did the Greeks enjoy bees on a pizza?
3: I'm not sure.
13: How about olives?
3: Whatever you think. Medusa has the power to turn like creatures and people stone if you look into her eyes.
10: She makes the best fed cheese in the wide world, and yeah, plus she turns people into stone. And I love it. I had her pizza before. It's the super best on the planet. Oh, yeah.
5: Okay.
6: All right, we're looking for questions for Professor Mindy.
5: I have questions, Miss Mindy. Professor Mindy. What is your favorite movies?
3: I never seen The Sheep Detective before. What movies you like, little boy?
14: My favorite movies are horror films, which is Halloween and Friday 13th and Paranormal Activity and Insidious and The Conjuring. And for my favorite action movies are Men in Black and The Fugitive with Harrison Ford and Godzilla and The Wizard of Oz and The Sound of Music and The Fiddler on the Roof.
6: Is that all?
14: and Ghostbusters, and American Gangster, and I was in Scarface, and Godfather, and Godfather Part 2, and Godfather Part 3, and Pulp Fiction, and Reservoir Dogs, and Jackie Brown, and Star Wars, and Lord of the Rings, and The Hobbit, and Harry Potter, Ten Commandments, and Ben-Hur, Gladiator, Braveheart, and Lethal Weapon, and Lethal Weapon 2, and Lethal Weapon 3, and Lethal Weapon 4, and Men in Black 1, Men in Black 2, and Men in Black 3, and Star Trek, and Gunsmoke, and John Wayne movies, El Dorado, and Clint Eastwood movie, Tarantino, and Dirty Harry, and that's pretty much it.
3: Hey, Patrick, what is your question about Greek mythology? Patrick, who was Pegasus?
14: Pegasus was a lady who was in the movie Class of Titans. If you look into her eyes, you turn to stone.
3: Wrong, you was a male.
14: Oh, a male, that's why a male.
3: What's up, Jazz Cats?
6: Come on, Jag, give me some more Jazz Cats.
3: I'll do it one more last time.
6: Go ahead, please.
3: Yo, what's up, Jazz Cats?
14: Yo, what's up, Jazz Cats?
2: Join us next time for another riveting episode of Questions with Professor Mindy. For now, this is Johnny on the Spot saying so long and ask questions.
14: Hi, this is DJ Patton. Next time, join me for some more questions with Professor Mindy and DJ Pat signing out. Have a nice everybody. I'll see you next time.
3: Folks, here's the music of Peggy Lee singing that song called He's a Tramp.
6: A little more Jazz Cats? Okay. Yeah.
3: And I think, yo, what's up,

0: I'm DJ Wassa.
1: DJ.
0: Five things about Chris Rain.
1: Who is Chris Rain?
0: He's a guy. He's a country singer.
1: That's cool. What cuzzy songs does he sing?
0: Okay, 1 second, Patrick. Number one, he didn't grow up dreaming of becoming a country singer.
1: Cool, buddy.
0: Number two, the fans sometimes think they're meeting him when it is way his contact train, the train brother. Number three. He will people posting.
1: Number three. Number four. Number five.
0: Before. When people are a Peter Ray Jojo. Number five, he will golf a lot.
1: Cool, keep going.
0: Number six. He wrote Autumn, If I Die Before a Year, and Big Friend.
2: I thought there's only five.
0: I messed up, sorry. It's Chris Rain, Big Friends. Big Grand.
3: So some of y'all know that I've been working on a song for Lauren, and I just got it back today. So while we have the cameras here, I want to capture this moment of me playing it to her for the first time.
4: Oh.
3: You're sure you're fine with that?
4: Yeah.
3: Swear?
4: Yes.
3: Okay.
4: Okay, that

0: Metal song. Here we go now. Go for it. This is it. My time. Metal Jim. Kicking butt.
1: Chicken butt.
0: Chicken butt. Chicken. Kicking the chicken.
2: So, this is DA Pat. I'm going to talk about classic walk.
0: My time. Metal Jim.
2: And metal.
0: And metal.
2: With Jim.
0: Kicking the chicken. Yay.
2: My favorite classic walk bands are Queen's Quell Revival and Lynyrd Skynyrd and the Beatles and Queen. My favorite Queen songs are Bite the Dust, Bicycle, and We Will Walk You.
0: How about the metal?
2: What's your favorite metal band, Jim?
0: Jackal.
2: Cool.
0: Anybody else?
2: Anybody else for you, Jim?
0: My crew.
2: Oh, yeah.
0: Yeah. Whitesnake.
2: Who else?
0: Cinderella.
2: Cool.
0: Metallica.
2: I also like Metallica, too. I also like Whitesnake, too. I also love those wonderful bands, too. They are great. They're the best on the planet.
0: Test. Test. Kicking the chicken.

0: This is Metal Jim kicking butt. You listen to Airway Superstars. I'm the best, best ever was. Metal Jim, DJ Big Rig. Talk about trucks.
1: Yeah. This is DJ Patrick, and you're listening to Airway Superstars. Yeah. Yeah. Boy, you be out.
2: I am. I love country. This is Airway Superstar. Happy, friendly, and kind.
1: Yes, I also like country music too. My favorite country singers are Garth Brooks and Brooks and Dunn and Toby Keith and Hank Williams and Hank Williams Jr. and
0: you missed one.
1: Johnny Cass. George Jones.
0: You missed one.
1: What is it?
0: Johnny Paycheck.
1: I love Johnny Paycheck, too. He's very good. That's pretty much it. DJ Pat signing out.
0: If we got three more.
1: What is it, Jim?
0: Willie Nelson.
1: I love Willie Nelson,
0: and Luke
1: too.
0: Bryan, too.
1: Yeah, and Luke Bryan, too. Yeah, they are great.
0: Oh, I love them all.
2: Hey, Patrick.
1: Me, too. What's up, Casey?
2: Hey, Jim. My favorite country is Luke Combs, Jim J. Rogers, and Kurt Underwood, and I'll be a country artist.
1: Me too. I like them all too. They are very good, Casey.
2: My favorite song is "Copia Called My Name" by Luke Combs and Jensen Rogers.
1: I like that song too by Luke Combs. It's very nice. Yes. Wrap it up. DJ Pat sign out.
0: You missed one. Johnny Paycheck.
2: Goodbye.
3: Take this job and shove it.

0: Smash bang, smash bang, go.
1: Number one.
2: Oh, wait a minute, what are we talking about, Phil? What are
1: basketball? Number one, basketball.
2: Yeah.
3: I'll take about slam dunk. Number one is number one. I'll take about talk about basketball. Number two, I create the best basketball hoop. And number three, I will have fun the slam dunk.
1: Anyway, superstar. Oh yeah. Oh yeah.
4: What else have you watched about basketball? What else do you know about basketball, Phil?
1: At the arcade.
4: Where is the arcade?
1: At the Hadley Mall.
4: Cool. And what else did you do at the Hadley Mall?
1: A racing game.
4: Cool. And what else?
1: Bowling.
4: Cool, I love bowling. And is that it, or did you do anything else, Phil?
1: I buy a lunch.
4: Cool. What did you get for lunch there?
1: I had grill restaurant.
4: That's good.
2: Let's talk about Father's Day.
5: Father's Day.
2: All right. Day of
5: Father's Day. Father's Day. Father's Day. Father's Day. Father's Day. Father's Day. Father's Day. Father's Day. Father's Day.
2: You all right? Okay. How you doing?
5: Great.
2: You need a sip of water?
5: Yeah, I need water. Father's Day! Father's Day! Father's Day! June 21st, 2026! Celebrate Dad!
2: Celebrate Dad. How about it?
5: Let's celebrate Dad!
2: We love to celebrate Dad, right?
5: We celebrate Dad on Father's Day!
2: All right. What can you tell us about your Father's Day? You want to tell us about that?
5: I used to have a dad!
2: Yeah? You loved your dad.
5: I used to.
2: Yeah, sure do. You probably still do. I'm sure you do. All right. So, happy Father's Day.
5: Happy Father's Day.
2: To all.
5: Happy Father's Day to all.
2: And to all a good night.
5: A good night.
2: Okay. Thank you, Peter.
4: Hi, this is DJ Pat, and right now I'll be talking about my Father's Day. So, it's been 3 years now since my dad has passed away, which is very sad. I always think about him. I always pray for him on Father's Day. I'll be looking at his urn I have in my bedroom. I'll be thinking about him that way, and I'll be praying for him all the time. I always been praying for him, and he's the greatest and best dad I ever had in my life, and I wish he was still here now, but unfortunately, he's not. But I will always be thinking about him, and now he's up in heaven with God and Jesus. I'm wonderful and grateful and thankful for that. And I hope you rest in peace. I love you, Dad. DJ Pat signing out.

0: for Father's Day is see my dad and hang out and get a biscuit with butter and have flowers. And that's it. Thank you.
1: So this goes out to all those fathers out there who cannot be with their families. But we should always remember that even though we don't have a father, or we do, we should always pay respect to everyone's fathers by saying Happy Father's Day, wishing them a good day, give them what they want, what they always need on Father's Day. And that's a day off to just celebrate with themselves or celebrate with the families. And just got to remember that it's not always easy being the father, especially if you're a single father. What do you guys think about that?
2: That's good.
3: I think my father, he's a great man. I spent the first day to my dad. It's hard for him. Understand he's busy. I've got to talk to them. I wish everyone happy first day. Eat good food and we'll miss you first day.
4: And like that's a hunk boy's Father's Day.
5: Happy Father's Day.

0: Mother's Day! Mother's Day! Mother's Day! Mother's Day! Mother's Day! Mother's Day! Mother's Day! Mother's Day! Mother's Day! Mother's Day! Mother's Day! Mother's Day! Mother's Day! Mother's Day! Mother's Day! Mother's Day!
1: I am your father.
2: Doc Vader has sticky boots. Oops, his habit spells. Really bad. His armpits stick too. Please take a bath. Really, listen to me. He thinks. He really does. You gotta take a shower. Come on, Darth Vader, you need to take a shower right now. Hit the shower.
3: Impossible. No!
4: So, this is DJ Pat. Right now, I'll be talking about Hillside Pizza. I got an update about Hillside Pizza. Now on Tuesdays, I've been working at this new program with my buddy Craig, and now we have opened up the slice pie shop to the public, and me and the kids from a tech school have been serving slices to the customers, all yummy, delicious slices, and my other job is to keep the eye on slice pie, keep making more slice pies just in case we want them. I put them in the oven, I take them out of the oven, I come up and I get ready to serve slices to customers. And next Tuesday will be the last day of that because the kids will be going on summer vacation. So I'll be working at Hillside Pizza on Wednesdays again, which I'm very excited about, Wednesdays and Fridays. And yeah, when summer's over, then we open the program and I'll be working there on Tuesdays again, which I'm very excited about. I love my new program. I want to keep doing it forever. Working with kids is my favorite thing to do. I'm their new mentor and stuff. I'm very good with them, and they're very good to me. They're very nice kids, and I'll keep you updated, I promise. And DJ Pat signing out for now.
2: The Red Sox, I can't remember the team. 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But they're I forgot the manager's name. John Farrell, whatever, he left because we didn't win. Alex Cora, he got fired from the team. 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I'm not sure. Beth Orloff, studying out.
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2: 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But I didn't come here today because I took day off to do the pool, and I'm here for the cookout. Yay, Julie's last week. Yay, we're going to miss her.
1: I am your father.
2: Get out of here, Darth Vader. I'm trying to talk.
1: It is useless to resist.
2: Go take a shower. Out of my face, or go watch TV. SpongeBob SquarePants under the sea. SpongeBob SquarePants under the sea.
6: SpongeBob Asparagus?
2: No,
6: what is it?
2: SquarePants.
6: SpongeBob Asparagus.
2: No, SquarePants.
6: What are we talking about here?
2: SpongeBob SquarePants under the sea.
6: Don't you have a garden, Beth?
2: Yes.
6: What are you growing in your garden?
2: Asparagus.
6: Right? You're growing
2: a lot of veggies. Asparagus,
6: SpongeBob asparagus in your
2: garden.
6: And
2: I got blueberries and raspberries.
6: And SpongeBob asparagus. Is that right?
2: No.
6: What color is your asparagus?
2: Green.
6: All right. So green SpongeBob asparagus. And what else did you say? Blueberries, raspberries?
2: Blueberries and raspberries and cucumbers and all the kind of veggies. And
6: razzleberries?
2: And potatoes and carrots.
6: Excellent. All right. What is coming up right now that you can eat?
2: The green beans.
7: The green beans.
2: The green beans.
7: The green beans.
2: The green beans.
6: Fantastic.
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3: Good things from the garden. 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
5: Well, it's one for the money, two for the show, three to get ready now.
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7: Well, there are no jokes from Elvis today. I want to talk about my rock and roll career instead. 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
2: Are you doing good in it?
7: Well, you know, little lady, I'm rock and roll king, so I always have a good show, especially when I'm doing Diva Las Vegas.
2: That's good. Your songs are good. We all like Elvis.
8: Yeah, the good songs with Pickle song, Elvis.
7: Sorry, little son. I don't know what you're talking about. Uh-huh.
9: And you want to have some ha-ha fun? Some jokes?
7: Sorry, little son. No jokes today. Talking about my rock and roll career. Anyone else got some questions about my career?
9: Elvis dead.
7: Sorry, everyone. Elvis is not dead because I'm right here. Anyone else got some questions? I just stopped by today. In my rock and roll career. And I'm ready to kick it off again in Vegas.
8: Oh, Elvis dead? Oh, well. Yeah, if I eat my pickles.
7: Anyone else got some questions?
2: We got growing in your garden, Elvis.
7: I got nothing but blue suede shoes.
2: That's good.
7: And a bunch of bananas and peanut butter banana sandwiches.
2: That's good. Enjoy it.
7: Oh.
2: Enjoy it.
9: So, Elvis, one other front stage. Elvis, what do front this stage?
7: I don't know, though, buddy, but no, to close out the segment, how about we do one of my old favorite songs from way back when I first started my career? Does anyone know what that song is?
8: Blue with Shoes?
7: No, little buddy. Anyone else got a guess?
8: Pickles?
7: Enough of the pickles thing, son. No, I was thinking about maybe Jailhouse Rock.
8: Ah, okay.
2: That sounds good, Jailhouse Rock. I like that song, too.
7: Love, Mr. Music Man. You heard the fans. Let's do it.

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There's a thousand pretty women waiting out there. They're all living the devil may care, and I'm just a devil with love to spare. So viva Las Vegas, viva Las Vegas. How I wish that there were more than 24 hours in the day. Even if there were 40 more, I wouldn't sleep a minute away. Oh, there's blackjack and poker and the roulette wheel, a fortune won and lost on every

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If I wind up broke, well, I'll always remember that I had a swing in time. I'm gonna give it everything I've got. Lady luck, please let the dice stay hot. Let me shoot a seven with every shot. Viva Las Vegas! Viva Las Vegas!

said, good morning. He said, good morning. I said, what are we going to have for breakfast this morning? He said, fried peanut butter and banana sandwich. And I looked at him. I said, what? He said, fried peanut butter and banana sandwich. I said, I never heard of it. The first time I went in, fixed the sandwich and put it on the tray and brought it back, that wasn't right. His father was sitting there, and he said, Mary, I'm going with you and help you. And let's see, maybe both of us can get it right. I said, okay. And he said, let's toast the bread first. So we toast the bread and then spread the peanut butter on and slice the bananas and put on and put them into the skillet and kept turning them with the spatula and turned them until they got heated all the way through. Then I take them and cut them, put them on the platter and take them back to him. And he said, that's what I want, that's right. And then smile.

don't know what they're doing with soccer in New York. They haven't... Well, I was feeling sad and feeling blue. I didn't know what in the world I was going to do. Them communists, they was coming around. They was in the air. They was on the ground. They wouldn't give me no peace. So I run down most hurriedly and joined up with the John Birch Society. I got me a secret membership card, started off and walking down the road. Yee-hoo! I'm a real John Bircher now. Look out, you commies. Now, we all agree with Hitler's views. Although he killed 6 million Jews, it don't matter too much that he was a fascist. At least you can't say he was a communist. That's the same like if you got a cold or took a shot of malaria. Well, I was looking everywhere for them gall-darn reds. I got up in the morning, looked under my bed, looked in the sink behind the door, looked in the glove compartment of my car. I couldn't find them. I was looking high and low for them reds everywhere. I was looking in the sink and underneath the chair. I looked way up my chimney hole, even looked deep down inside my toilet bowl. I got away. When I was sitting home alone, I started to sweat. I figured they was in my TV set. Peeked behind the picture frame, got a shock from my feet hitting right up in the brain. Them reds caused it. I know they did, them hardcore ones. Well, I quit my job so I could work all alone, and I changed my name to Sherlock Holmes. Following some clues from my detective bag, I discovered there was red stripes on the American flag. That old Betsy Ross. Well, I investigated all the books in the library. 90% of them got to be burned away. I investigated all the people that I knowed. 98% of them got to go. The other 2% are fellow butchers. Just like me. And Al Grossman. Eisenhower, he's a Russian spy. Lincoln, Jefferson, and the Roosevelt guy. To my knowledge, there's just one man that's really a true American. George Lincoln Rockwell. I know for a fact he hates commies because he picketed the movie Exodus. Well, I finally started thinking straight when I run out of things to investigate. I couldn't imagine doing anything else, and now I'm sitting home investigating myself. Hope I don't find out anything.

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I've got no future. I know my days are few. The present's not that pleasant. Just a lot of things to do. I thought the past would last me, but the darkness got that

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It was red behind your eyes. 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I just had to take a dive. Winning you was easy, but darkness was the prize. I don't smoke no cigarette. I don't drink no alcohol. 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

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All right, 6:30's fine. Just be with me. 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I'm digging me, digging you, digging me, digging you. 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I could ask you back, there behind the rack of shoes. What's that over there? 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

robin cray in the summer, to hide a spark of red. 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

No, George Harrison and the Beatles, of course, with Here Comes the Sun. As I said last week, we open up the show with Here Comes the Moon, which was a George Harrison song on his solo album. We're celebrating the fact that this weekend is solstice. It is the longest day of the year with the most sun. So let's all pray to the Sun King again with the Beatles. 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Good morning.

No, Elton John, I do love a big ending, and that is a grand, grand ending here on WMCB 107.9 Greenfield, Massachusetts, a project of GCTV, Greenfield Community Television. In that set, we opened up with Here Comes the Sun by the Beatles, followed by Sun King, also by the Beatles, Sunshine of Your Love, Cream, House of the Rising Sun, The Animals, and Don't Let the Sun Go Down on Me, says Elton John, here on this Mix Mix episode 00042, Songs of Suns, and in honor of the solstice that is happening on the 21st here and through to the 22nd, and we love the longest day of the year here at Mix Mix. Like being out in the sun, having a little bonfire or something at the end, and worshiping the sun here, the invisible sun, according to the police. That has to be. Anyway, here we are in Mix Mix. My name is Mick, and this is my sun mix today here on WMCB.

0: Little U2 here on WMCD, 107.9 FM in Greenfield, Massachusetts, or Massatucky, like I like to say sometimes. That was another awesome set, a little harder than the first. Songs of Suns. We started with Invisible Sun by The Police, Black Hole Sun, Soundgarden, Blister in the Sun, Violent Femmes, Island in the Sun, Weezer, and Staring at the Sun by U2. 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
0: Oh, yeah. Yeah, Sarah over at Brad's place here in Greenfield makes an awesome breakfast sandwich. Thanks, Sarah. And she tells a good joke. I'll say one more thing. Thanks again to Lou Hale of Hale Custom Construction. He helped us put the antenna on the roof of our building back in late April, and that was awesome. Lou, you're awesome, buddy. Thanks so much. All right, we're going to move back into Songs of Suns with a sad one here by Bill Withers on WMCB.
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0: Nick Drake. I love me some Nick Drake. So, that's our show for today. Let me tell you what we just heard. Ain't No Sunshine, Bill Withers. Soak Up the Sun, Sheryl Crow. Who Loves the Sun, The Velvet Underground. Apparently, Bella played that on her show, Brain Rot, a variant on it. A new cut, a version of that. So you got to go to the archives on WMCB.net to hear that episode. Under the Sun by a band called D-I-I-V. Is it Dive? I don't know. Is that a hard I if there's two next to each other? I don't know. Under the Sun by them. And then Things Behind the Sun, Nick Drake. Here on Mix Mix episode 00042. Songs of Suns. I'll give you a little bit of update here on the radio station. We've made some more changes around here. We're going to be doing even more. We're just constantly working on the station here. It's a good thing. This past weekend on Saturday, WMCB had a float in the Pride Parade, which was awesome. It was built primarily by our very own DJ Vincent Dan Gough. It's a thing of beauty. If you go to our website, WMCB.net, you can see that as a news article with Dan right there, leaning up against his creation, all casual and whatnot. I'll tell you more about that next week on our show, Songs of Independence.
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What's up, everybody? Today is Wednesday. No, not Wednesday. Thursday. Oh my god. I'm on a roll already. It is Thursday, June 11th, 4 o'clock p.m.

Shout out Britney Spears for that last one. But yeah, before that I played that nifty little track I Want To by Savage Garden. It's the outro of this anime I like. But I'm playing a lot of anime soundtracks today, so shout out to my anime fans out there. I'll be posting my track lists on WMCB.net after this show. You can find all my previous shows, download them, and see the track lists. So that's cool. It's June 11th, and you're rolling with the Rock Witch live on WMCB. Happy Pride Month, everybody. Happy June. Yeah, if you're local, come to our Pride Parade this Saturday. The whole town is going to be packed with people. It's going to be crazy. I'll be working downtown, too, so that'll be fun. But yeah, we have our own float. It's gonna be pretty crazy. What should I play next? This is Greatest Strength, by the way. It's in the Jujutsu Kaisen movie. I watched it last night for the first time, and it was like totally crazy.

got some Pride Month movie recs. For those of you that know me, you might know I'm super into movies, but I'm sure a lot of you don't. So now you know. First recommendation, The Crying Game, obviously. It had a couple like Oscar nominations, but it was made in 1992. And it's basically, there's like a whole like political side of it, but it's like the troubles in Northern Ireland. I don't know what they are, but it's an IRA militant. He runs away to London after he kidnaps and kills this guy. But like while he was like holding this guy hostage, they like got to know each other. And the guy that was the hostage was like, yo, after you kill me, go to London, find my girlfriend. So the guy goes to London, he finds his girlfriend, and they fall in love. And then they're like hiding from the troubles or whatever. But that's a great movie. The other one I was going to recommend. The Adventures of Priscilla, Queen of the Desert. That one's a musical. I'm sure a lot of you have already seen it, but that is a great movie for this month and also this weekend. Happy Pride. Yeah, but this one, the costumes are just like amazing. So yeah, those are my two recs for now. The Crying Game, 1992. And The Adventures of Priscilla, Queen of the Desert, 1994. I'm gonna play the song from The Crying Game up next by Boy George. That last song that you heard, whether they like it or not, that's also Boy George. So, yeah. I sure hope you're having a good time. It's June 11th. 4:30, and you're rolling with the Rockwitch live on Western Mass Community Broadcast. I'll be here till 6 p.m. This is Logan's Run. It's live every Thursday from 4 to 6 p.m.

is it just me, or, like, do people either love bananas or hate bananas? Like, I don't know anybody that's like, oh yeah, bananas are, like, okay, I'll have a banana. Like, that's how I feel about peppers, like bell peppers. I don't love bell peppers, but I don't, like, hate them either. Like, they're fine. I'll eat a bell pepper, you know? But some people are just, like, very anti-bananas, and some people are, like, I don't know. I'm crazy about bananas. I don't know where I was going with that, but thanks for listening.

0: Rolling with the Rock Witch, coming at you live June 11th. I'm reading this like crazy book right now. It's the first book of the Xenogenesis trilogy by Octavia E. Butler. She's like my favorite author, by the way. If you don't know about Octavia Butler, now you do and you gotta go check her out. But I'm reading this book, Dawn, and basically what it's about so far, it's like humans destroy the Earth, of course, with, you know, like nuclear winter and whatnot. And then these aliens, they're like aliens with tentacles, and they are a gene-trading alien species. But basically, they like rescue the last human survivors, and they demand genetic hybridization in exchange for saving humanity. I'm on the first book. I'm almost done with it. I'm reading it like right now. I got like 5 chapters left, but the protagonist is like one of the first people who are woken up on this like alien spaceship, which is like also alive. And the alien species, the Wonkali, they're like, you're gonna be the leader, and you have to guide the first wave of like resurrected humans, and we're gonna put you all back on Earth. So it's like these aliens treat humans like this like endangered species, and then they like turn them into like genetic hybrids so that they can like survive on Earth. But yeah, it's pretty crazy. Octavia Butler goes all over the place. I've read most of her books. I haven't read this trilogy, and then there's like one more series I haven't read. Kitana. But I've read The Parable of the Sower, I've read Fledgling, Kindred, I've read all the Bloodchild short stories.
1: Shao Kahn.
0: Yeah.
1: Liu Kang.
0: Oh, I haven't read Pattern Master yet. That's one I gotta check out. Jack. You're Jane. Tuned to 107.9 Western Mass Old Community Young. Broadcast. Very last in the dial, very first in our hearts.
1: Kung Lao.
0: I'm gonna come up with some other stuff to say, y'all. I feel like I could get more creative with it, but I've been so Jane busy lately, honestly. Tis the season.
1: Raiden.
0: Do, do, do, do, do. Make sure you come out to our Pride Parade, or the Franklin County Pride Parade this Saturday. It's going to be so much fun. But Western Mass Community Broadcast is going to have a float, which was put together by a whole bunch of super passionate volunteers. So yeah, you should come check it out. What am I even playing right now? That was from the Mortal Kombat 2 movie. I just saw that at the cinema next door, and it was actually pretty good. I'm not gonna lie, it was pretty good. People always say the first two like Mortal Kombat movies were pretty bad, but I think for their time they were fun. I mean, my definition of a good movie versus a bad movie, like if I'm entertained, if I'm even, you know, like if I'm not bored and I'm enjoying it, like it's a good movie. Like Kung Fu Hustle, is Kung Fu Hustle a good movie? I think Kung Fu Hustle is a great movie. I think it's an excellent movie. It's so hilarious. But is it like, am I like watching it and like being like, it's a masterpiece like I am with Kill Bill? No, but like I would say Kill Bill is my favorite movie, but I'm arguably more entertained by Kung Fu Hustle because it's just like so out there. But yeah, I think the Mortal Kombat movies are good. Okay, I'll vouch for them. Yeah. Anyway, yeah, I'm not gonna talk through Sade. Let's just listen to Sade.

Yo, shout out to my show underwriter, show sponsor, Breakdown Records in Turner's Falls. If you happen to find yourself in Breakdown Records in Turner's Falls, tell them I said hi, but also there's a very wide selection of video games for any and all consoles, many consoles for any and all games. There's a pretty fly window display made by yours truly. And there's records, of course. So many records. Organized. Very organized records. Very dust-free records. Let me tell you, very dust-free. Tons of CDs, okay? I've been getting into CDs myself lately. Now that I got a CD player. He also has Transformer toys, so those are pretty cool. But yeah, if you happen to find yourself in Turner's Falls, in Breakdown Records, drop my name. Tell him I sent ya. Don't actually. But, yeah. Thank you, Breakdown Records, for sponsoring this show. And if you, listener, want to be a show sponsor, check out our website. We got the form for you. We want your money. I'm just kidding. It's all about community, guys. It's all about building community, okay? We're a nonprofit, for the record. I'm your host, The Rock Witch. I'll be here next Thursday, too. But today is June 11th, and your girl is live. Barely. Just kidding. This heat literally makes me feel high. Or like drunk, or like something. And I kind of don't mind it. That's the thing. Like, I kind of enjoy being kind of loopy in the heat. Am I good to drive? Yeah, no, I'm just kidding. I'm gonna stop talking. This is Butterfly by, well, this song is Slow Bird Whistle by Aphex Twin, okay? But this next song is Butterfly by Smile.

0: have you been? I've been really busy, being dead. You know, after you murdered me. Okay, look, we both said a lot of things that you're going to regret. But I think we can put our differences behind us. For science. You monster. I will say, though, that since you went to all the trouble of waking me up, you must really, really love to test. I love it too. There's just one small thing we need to take care of first. Here we are. The incinerator room. Be careful not to trip over any parts of me that didn't get completely burned when you threw them down here. The dual portal device should be around here somewhere. Once you find it, we can start testing, just like old time. There it is. Hold on. There. Good. You have the dual portal device. There should be a way back to the testing area up ahead. Once testing starts, I'm required by protocol to keep interaction with you to a minimum. Luckily, we haven't started testing yet. This will be our only chance to talk. Here, let me get that for you. Do you know the biggest lesson I learned from what you did? I discovered I have a sort of black box quick save feature. In the event of a catastrophic failure, the last 2 minutes of my life are preserved for analysis. I was able, well, forced really, to relive you killing me, again and again, forever. You know, if you'd done that to somebody else, they might devote their existence to exacting revenge. Luckily, I'm a bigger person than that. I'm happy to put this all behind us and get back to work. After all, we've got a lot to do, and only 60 more years to do it. More or less. I don't have the actuarial tables in front of me. I'll just move that out of the way for you. This place really is a wreck. But the important thing is you're back. With me. And now I'm on to all your little tricks. So there's nothing to stop us from testing. For the rest of your life. After that, who knows? I might take up a hobby. Reanimating the dead, maybe. Sorry about the mess. I've really let the place go since you killed me. By the way, thanks for that.
1: Sarcasm self-test complete.
0: Oh good, that's back online. I'll start getting everything else working while you perform this first simple test, which involves deadly lasers and how test subjects react when locked in a room with deadly lasers. Not bad. I forgot how good you are at this. You should pace yourself, though. We have a lot of tests to do. This next test involves discouragement redirection cubes. I just finished building them before you had your, well, episode. So now we'll both get to see how they work. There should be one in the corner. Well done. Here come the test results. You are a horrible person. That's what it says. A horrible person. We weren't even testing for that. Don't let that horrible person thing discourage you. It's just a data point. If it makes you feel any better, science has now validated your birth mother's decision to abandon you on a doorstep. Congratulations. Not on the test. Most people emerge from suspension terribly undernourished. I want to congratulate you on beating the odds and somehow managing to pack on a few pounds. One moment. You are navigating these test chambers faster than I can build them. So feel free to slow down and do whatever it is you do when you're not destroying this facility. I'll give you credit. I guess you are listening to me. But for the record, you don't have to go that slowly. Waddle over to the elevator and we'll continue the testing. This next test involves the Aperture Science Aerial Faceplate. It was part of an initiative to investigate how well test subjects could solve problems when they were catapulted into space. Results were highly informative. They could not. Good luck. Here's an interesting fact. You're not breathing real air. It's too expensive to pump this far down. We just take carbon dioxide out of a room, freshen it up a little, and pump it back in. So you'll be breathing the same room full of air for the rest of your life. I thought that was interesting. Let's see what the next test is. Oh, advanced aerial faceplates. Well, have fun soaring through the air without a care in the world. I have to go to the wing that was made entirely of glass and pick up 15 acres of broken glass. By myself. Oh, sorry. I'm still cleaning out the test chambers, so sometimes there's still trash in them. Standing around, smelling and being useless. Try to avoid the garbage hurtling towards you. You don't have to test with the garbage. It's garbage. Press the button again. Remember before when I was talking about smelly garbage standing around being useless? That was a metaphor. I was actually talking about you. And I'm sorry. You didn't react at the time, so I was worried it sailed right over your head, which would have made this apology seem insane. That's why I had to call you garbage a second time just now. Did you know that people with guilty consciences are more easily startled by loud noises? I'm sorry. I don't know why that went off. Anyway, just an interesting science fact. Oh, did I accidentally fizzle that before you could complete the test? I'm sorry. Go ahead and grab another one. Oh, no. I fizzled that one too. Oh well. We have warehouses full of the things. Absolutely worthless. I'm happy to get rid of them. Every test chamber is equipped with an emancipation grill at its exit, so that test subjects cannot smuggle test objects out of the test area. This one is broken. Don't take anything with you. Uh-oh, you're stranded. Let's see if the cube will try to help you escape. Actually, so that we're not here all day, I'll just cut to the chase. It won't. Any feelings you think it has for you are simply byproducts of your sad, empty life. Anyway, here's a new cube for you to project your deranged loneliness onto. I think that one was about to say, I love you. They are sentient, of course. We just have a lot of them. This next test involves emancipation grills. Remember, I told you about them in the last test area that did not have one. Oh no. The turbines again. I have to go. Wait. This next test does require some explanation. Let me give you the fast version. There. If you have any questions, just remember what I said in slow motion. Test on your own recognizance. I'll be right back. Well, I'm back. The aerial faithplate in here is sending a distress signal. You broke it, didn't you? There. Try it now. This plate must not be calibrated to someone of your generousness. I'll add a few zeros to the maximum weight. You look great, by the way. Very healthy. Try it now. You seem to have defeated its load-bearing capacity. Well done. I'll just lower the ceiling. Look at you, sailing through the air majestically, like an eagle, piloting a blimp. Enjoy this next test. I'm going to go to the surface. It's a beautiful day out. Yesterday I saw a deer. If you solve this next test, maybe I'll let you ride an elevator all the way up to the break room. And I'll tell you about the time I saw a deer again. Well, you passed the test. I didn't see the deer today. I did see some humans. But with you here, I've got more test subjects than I'll ever need. If you think trapping yourself is going to make me stop testing, you're sorely mistaken. Here's another cube. These bridges are made from natural light that I pump in from the surface. If you rubbed your cheek on one, it would be like standing outside with the sun shining on your face. It would also set your hair on fire, so don't actually do it. Excellent. You're a predator, and these tests are your prey. Speaking of which, I was researching sharks for an upcoming test. Do you know who else murders people who are only trying to help them? Did you guess sharks? Because that's wrong. The correct answer is nobody. Nobody but you is that pointlessly cruel. Good news. I figured out what to do with all the money I save recycling your one room full of air. When you die, I'm going to laminate your skeleton and pose you in the lobby. That way future generations can learn from you how not to have your unfortunate bone structure. Perfect. The door's malfunctioning. I guess somebody's going to have to repair that too. No, don't get up. I'll be right back. Don't touch anything. I went and spoke with the door mainframe. Let's just say he won't be, well, living anymore. Anyway, back to testing. Well done. In fact, you did so well, I'm going to note this on your file, in the commendation section. Oh, there's lots of room here. Did well. Enough. This next test involves turrets. You remember them, right? They're the pale spherical things that are full of bullets. Oh wait, that's you in 5 seconds.
2: What is that? One grain of sand. It's all that remains.

although invisible by itself, life reveals most of what we know about our surroundings. 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

sunlight shines through the blackness of space, it's black. 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I mean, what are you looking at? Call it the universe, but it's the infinity of space and the infinity of time. I'm looking at something called space that had no end, and at time that has no meaning, no

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podcast.

0: You don't have to die. Well, no one has to die at 30. You can live. Live. Live and grow old. I've seen it. She's seen it. Well, look. Look. Look. It's clear.
1: Last day. Capricorn 29s. Year of the city, 2274. Carousel begins.
2: No! Don't! Don't go! Listen to him! He's telling the truth! We've been outside! There's another world outside! We did it!
0: The life clocks are alive! Carousel is alive! There is no...
3: And all his experience and all the time he's lived upon the earth and watched these skies, I'm sure there has never been another spectacle so awe-inspiring, so filled with true grandeur.

0: Do you feel tired? 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Do you have trouble making friends? Then try the new beverage sensation, Old Happiness.
1: Your own television set is a crude sort of radio telescope. And some of the snow, the unavoidable flicks of light you see on it, is radio noise coming from the universe. According to some astronomers, part of the snow comes from the fireball of the Big Bang itself.

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Last on the dial, first in our hearts. This is a unique intro to Piece of Work. What happened was I forgot the password to the recording computer in the studio. So we typically record our live broadcasts so they can be rebroadcast later in the week. The beginning of my show was lost forever to the live world, not recorded. I finally got, after three songs, got it recorded, got it started. So here's the repair voiceover intro to Sunday's rebroadcast of June 8th. Let's go with June 8th, 2026, when I was live in the studio. Thanks for tuning in. You know what you missed? You missed Powerhouse of the Cell doing a song called Record. They're a Philly band. They put out a record in 2024. And then you missed the Seattle band Casual Hex doing Active Wire from 2025's Zigzag Lady Illusion 2. And when I stop talking, the music will fade up with partway through a song called King of Birds by the New York City band Family Vision. Thanks for tuning in to this unique rebroadcast.

Listen to that hi-hat. Behind me, the bed music. It's a new band from Boston called Crystal Lizards. It's members of Karate and Beat Circus and Township. All instrumental. And before that, what do we hear? Move this mic. Boing. Yeah, that was Music Mouse from Baltimore, Maryland. That was my favorite release from 2024. And they've been playing shows, but they haven't been releasing anything. And that was only an EP, a four-song EP. So you might imagine the material is plentiful. Let's go. That was on Canadian Duck Tapes, the label. Self-titled release. The song's called Pleasure Maze. Again, band Music Mouse, which was like an old early like synthesizer piece of software for the Apple. Apple IIe, maybe. Before that, Family Vision from New York. New York. Self-released. Good for you, Family Vision. A song called King of Birds. Also from 2024. A release called Chop Shop. Before that, from Seattle, Washington, Casual Hex. Active Wire from 2025. A release called Zigzag Lady Illusion 2. Came out on Youth Riot Records. And before that, the set began with its self-release from a Philly band. Good for you, Powerhouse of the Cell. The song is called Record or Record. We don't know. Came out in 2024 on a release called Module 1. 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Maybe you're streaming it on WMCB.net. Follow along at Instagram, Piece of Work PV, all one word. PV stands for Pioneer Valley, which is where we broadcast from. What we got coming up? My notes are incomplete, but the spreadsheet's never incomplete. And where do we always go in this show? We always go to Australia. Let's do that now. Eddy Current Suppression Ring surprised everybody by releasing something new, a full album, and it's all killer, no filler. It's called In Light of Recent Events. Self-released, well, it's on Suppression Records, but that's their label, and their labels only ever release their own stuff. So let's say self-released, and let's say good for you, Eddy Current Suppression Ring. Like I said, all killer, but the one I chose is a song called Bop, B-O-P. Let's hear it on Piece of Work. Thanks for tuning in.

That was a local block with a smooth 2-for-1 transition to our weekly guaranteed trip to Australia. I'll get to it. The trick I pulled, I will tell you about it. But first, we'll talk about the local bands from Hadley, Massachusetts. That was Bucket, fronted by Will Meyer, who you might know from Vegan Pizza Land or from the band Stoner Will and the Narcs, friends of the show. I guess Bucket was on hiatus since maybe 17 or 18 and just released a single from an upcoming record called Beyond the Pale, which will come out this year on the Hudson Valley label Sad Cactus. It was Bucket doing Good Intentions. Before that, also friends of the show from Holyoke, Massachusetts, self-released Good For You Folly of Three. That was Lunar from their self-titled release. I think it was maybe five songs, came out in 2025, and they're hitting the road. They're going to go south with their sister band Tall Tees, and they're going to play with Fake Nudes, who were on Chunklet Records, and I believe our Philly band. They're going to play with Harold, who played up here recently, and with the terrific Added Dimensions, who we play in the show a lot, from Richmond, Virginia. Have a good tour, Folly of Three and Tall Tees. Watch out for them if you're streaming from down south. Before that was Franklin's Mint, and that's how I made the pivot from the Australia to local block. The Franklin Mint is fronted by Phil, who's a part-time Pioneer Valley resident and a part-time Melbourne, Australia resident. That was from his release that came out at the end of last year, Depression Era Ultra High Frequency, self-release. Good For You, Franklin Mint. Or did it come out in the Sunburned label? I sort of have it in my head that it did. My notes say self-released. Song was called Baby, My Life. Baby, comma, My Life, I should say. Franklin's Mint. That was set began with no part-time residency. That was straight up Melbourne, Australia band Eddie Current, Suppression Ring, doing a song called Bop from their new full-length self-released, just came out, called In the Light of Recent Events. Behind Me is a band that will be playing at Great Falls Harvest on Thursday, July 2nd. Blues Ambush, a three-piece from Philly. They're coming and playing with AP, also known as Animal Piss It's Everywhere, a local band, and The Spatulas, who are now a Bloomington, Indiana band, who are on tour. Again, that's Thursday, July 2nd at Great Falls Harvest with Blues Ambush, the bed music that is sitting behind me, or under me, or to my right, as the mixing board is. We're going to hear now from something from Chicago. Three self-releasers followed by something new on Smoking Room Records. It's going to go Chicago, Kansas City, Austin, Texas, and I'm not going to tell you where the third one's from. Let's hear now from Answering Machine, who's also out on tour. This is from the 2024 release, The Big Catch. They're the Chicago band. The song's called Pizza Driver. 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

enough. I even need them.

Something new from Smirk. That was the second single from Smirk's soon-to-be-released early July, I think. Record on Smoking Room Records. The release is called Speculative Fiction. That song was called Abide. And we're working to bring Smirk to Turner's Falls in early August. So keep your eyes peeled for info about that. Before that, Commercial Breaks from Austin, Texas. Self-released, as were the two prior. Self-titled release that came out in 2025. This is why I Want a Gun was the name of that one. Before that, Tom Hyland, who's an occasional WFMU DJ, has a label called Dot Dash Sounds. And he puts out these mixtapes. You can find them on Bandcamp. You can buy them in the physical form. That was from tape number 2, which came out in 2025. It was a band from Kansas City, Missouri. Genre. Imagine Googling that. I couldn't find anything. I quit pretty quickly, but Google, you know, you always put the band name and space and then band. It usually does it. So you imagine putting genre, space, band. Yeah. Still Nothing was the name of that song. Still Nothing from Tom Hyland's Dot Dash Sounds mixtape number 2. And the set began with something from Chicago, Illinois, also self-released. Answering Machine did a song called Pizza Driver from their 2024 release, The Big Catch. Bed music behind me is Bobby Lee of Sheffield, UK. I guess he has a new record coming out, but first he dropped like a collection of just lo-fi demos, sort of. I've got 11 minutes left before I expect to see Vincent Dan Gogh arrive and start another edition of Voyager 3 Live. In that time, we can fit a few more in. Thanks for listening to Piece of Work on WMCB. Let's hear from the Boston area band, also calling Brooklyn home, self-released, yeah. American Ninja Warrior is the name of the band. Being Bad from their 2026 release, Truly We Have Risen.

boing, boing, boing. Repositioning the microphone. Boing, boing, boing, boing, boing. We just heard two from Montreal, Canada. That was Helene Barbier. She's coming down south, maybe end of, I think it's this fall. Tour dates announced. She'll be hitting Boston and maybe Providence. Not us. I'm sorry. I worked on it, but, you know. Kindness in a Cup was that one from 2025's Panorama on Bond Sound. Before that, self-released, also from Montreal, Canada, a single by the band Barnacle. The song was Pharmacy. Came out in 2025. Set began with a band that used to be Boston-based or had Boston members, I think still does. They call Brooklyn home on their band camp. That was American. I've done it twice now. American Ninja Warriors. And Warriors was spelled with a Z, as they do now. 2026, that came out on the release Truly We Have Risen. The band, the song was called Being Bad. I've got 1 minute left. We'll start this Sun Organ song. They're from Philly on Julia's War record. It's called It Comes in Peace, and we got to get Dan on the turntables and the mixer. So thanks for listening. We'll talk to you next week.

Ignore that last DJ autoplay intro. Here with the fresh set for June. What is it? June 12th here. No, not June 12th. Yes, it is June 12th. Okay. Here with the fresh set for June 12th, where I'm getting back into the groove of things. This time we're going to go to South America. We're going to stay on the northern side, specifically Peru and Colombia. I'm just going to do straight from my records for this one. So I got a lot of compilations to play for you. We're first going to start it off with a couple of cumbias from the Disco Fuentes record label. This is an excellent compilation put out by one of my favorite record stores in the country, Domino Sound, out in New Orleans. Shout out to Domino Sound. Not only do they sell amazing records, but they press their own stuff, and all of it's gold. So this one is an awesome compilation. It's the Cumbia Campesina, the Farmside Cumbia from Los Corraleros de Majahual, the cowboys from Majahual. I'm not too sure where that is. I guess some rural side of Colombia. So enjoy this South African side of Jet Lag Radio here on WMCBLP.

All right, everyone. It's been a while since I've checked in. Hope you've been okay without me. But we're doing Colombia and Peruvian music today on Jet Lag Radio here on 107.9 WMCBLP, WMCB.net. I brought in my vinyl for this one. When we started off the set, we listened to a couple tracks off an album called Las Orillas. Las Orillas del Magdalena, which is a compilation of classic cumbias from the Disco Fuentes label out in Colombia. What else did we hear? We heard a Nidia Jonjara song. She's an amazing Colombian artist. We heard this band, Tropicalia Band, from Colombia called Rompe Rayo. They have an album called Insurgentes Carismáticos, Charismatic Insurgents. Picked this one up in San Francisco. I got pretty lucky out there. There's a awesome Latin record label called Discodelic out in the Mission, or La Misión, if you will. They sell only Latin stuff. I was talking to the owner for a bit, and he recommended this album, and it's pretty sweet. We also heard a couple of tracks from the Roots of Chicha, psychedelic cumbias from Peru. So the more kind of psychedelic sounding tracks were off that. And then we also heard a few cuts from the Onda Tropica album, which is this amazing project that Quantic put together that has a bunch of Colombian and a couple of Chilean artists, but mostly Colombian artists, and they all got together to make some awesome tracks. That last one was from the Onda Tropica, and then the super sweet Iron Man cover was from that album. Let's listen to one more song from Rompe Rayo. This one is going to be called El Gallo Impavido. I'm not sure what impavido means. I'll have to look that up. But something about a rooster. Give me a call here at the station. Let me know what you think. 413-475-3958. That's 413-475-3958. And you got to hit line 2 to reach me. Or you can hit me up on Instagram @AutoplayDJ. All right, I'll see you on the other side.

0: All right, folks, that's going to do it for me. I hope you've enjoyed this Colombian and Peruvian edition of Jet Lag Radio. I'll be next week. I don't know the theme yet. I'll figure that out. But I'm going to hand things over to Empress over at Moving Mountains Media. Hope you have a great weekend, and I'm sure you'll enjoy the next show. Stay tuned.
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This is your host for the next 2 hours, Roth, listening to a brand new episode of Rock Talk with Roth. And we're going to be playing 2 hours of songs that sound or make you feel like a bug. We're going to start with the buggiest person of all. That's Miles Davis. We're going to listen to Pharaoh's Dance off of the album Bitches Brew. Please enjoy.

0: was High Hopes by Frank Sinatra. Before that, we had Empire Ants, Gorillaz and Little Dragon, and Saoka by Rosalia. You're listening to an episode of Rock Talk with Roth, your host, the incredibly lucky Bone Broth Goth. We're playing songs. The theme is insects, and that was fun to do because there's a lot of songs that make me feel like a bug. But we'll do some obvious ones first. Here's Buggin' Out by Tribe Called Quest.
1: 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So bust the force as I go in between the grit and the dirt. 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

0: the P, the E, the R, the S, the H, the A, the R, the P, the S, the H, the O, the T.
1: 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Which said Crazy Maybe by Feed Me and Kill the Noise. Before that was Moth Amour, Love for Moths by Swords. Before that was Bungee Jump by Captain Hook and Asterisk. We're about to play God's Such a Legendary Song. It's Super Sharpshooter by the Ganja Crew. Please enjoy.

one dung beetle can drag 1,140 times its own weight.

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is divided into three: one head, one chest, one stomach part. Some have brains. All have a heart. Insects have no bones, no noses. But with feelers, they can smell dinner half a mile away. Can your nose do half as well? Also, you'd be in a fix with all those legs to manage. Six! Every

I Heard a Fly Buzz When I Died by Emily Dickinson. Read for LibriVox.org by Leanne Howlett. I heard a fly buzz when I died. The stillness round my form was like the stillness in the air between the heaves of storm. The eyes around had wrung them dry, and breaths were gathering firm for that last onset when the king be witnessed in the room. I willed my keepsakes, signed away what portion of me be assignable, and then it was there interposed a fly with blue, uncertain, stumbling buzz between the light and me, and then the windows failed, and then I could not see to see. End of poem. This recording is in the public domain.

Little fly, thy summer's play my thoughtless hand has brushed away. Am not I a fly like thee? Art not thou a man like me? For I dance and drink and sing till some blind hand shall brush my wing. If thought is life and strength and breath, and the want of thought is death, then am I a happy fly if I live or if I die?

The shorter front ones are powerful pushing levers, shifting 10 times the beetle's weight. Upside down and backwards may be ideal for rolling, but it seriously compromises enemy surveillance.

Koori bustards also follow the wildebeest herds. They know that where there are millions of wildebeest, there are millions of dung beetles. Bustards are also under pressure to build up for breeding. Their flak jackets can't keep out a beak like that. When the going gets tough, we all know the best course of action. For the beetles which survive, the mission must continue. Dung beetles may travel 200 meters to find the perfect place to bury a food ball. That may not seem far to us, but to the beetle, it's not.

Last bug fun fact. Aphids, commonly known as green flies, possess a unique trait where newly born females already have developing embryos growing inside them. Shout out to all the single moms out there. Love you.

All right, all you wonderful green field bees, we're going to end up this session of Rock Talk with Roth the Bone Broth Goth. As always, I love you all so much. I hope you have a wonderful week. I know it's weird out there. There's something in the air. There's something in the water. Try to ride it out. 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If you're going into the woods, don't forget to check yourself for ticks. Make sure to look at your pets as well. This last song is Raymond Scott. Contributed to electronic music in the 50s. He's heavily sampled by J. Dilla, and he's an advertising executive who made a bunch of really weird sounds. The song is called Portofino No. 1. Enjoy.

7, 6, 5.

Bonjour, les auditeurs. This is Jackie Rose, who just got back from France. And I just said hello, listeners, in the French language. So I'm going to share a little bit about my experience. I didn't really hear any live music while I was in France, but there were songs that were played here and there, and I'm going to share them with you. So as you can hear, there's static problems with the equipment here, so bear with me. First, I'm playing some French romantic dining music that I heard at the Hotel Dominique in Paris. I'm going to share a song I heard in Café de Paris with my sweetheart, and then I'm going to just jump right into music from The Wild Rose, which is a movie that I saw on the way home. And that will be preceded by some new music that my friend Misty turned me on to yesterday by an Australian indie rock person called Dope Lemon. And then I'll be just sharing from my song list. So the problem with the equipment is intermittent. So just going to say au revoir for now. And hope to talk to you later. But if not, I'll see you next week.

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And I'm Matthew. Thank you for tuning in.

0: 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Thank you for tuning in.
1: Hello and welcome. Thank you for tuning in. This is Jackie Rose. I'll be your host for the next hour here on 107.9 FM LP Radio in Greenfield and Turner's Falls. 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We are Greenfield Community Television's radio station. So for the next hour, I will be playing beautiful folk rock tunes that are really liked by my featured guest tonight. Her name is Lindy Whiten. She is my friend on Facebook. I don't know how that happened, but she takes beautiful pictures, and I noticed them, and I look forward to them, especially when I've seen a nice sunset. I said, oh, I wonder what Lindy's shooting tonight. So I decided to message her and ask her if she would like to be on the show and talk about her photography and a little bit about herself. And I will be reading one of her poems tonight with some background music and some sound effects. It was a nice project for me to do. You never know what blessings people bring your way. It was a very, very passionate poem. Very authentic and real. It's been real, man. It's been real, Lindy. I know you're listening, and I'm so glad. So, as I said, I'll be playing some of the songs that that Lindy likes from the 60s. And maybe I'll throw in a few others that I think she might like. So the interview is about 20 minutes. And her photography, by the way, will be on the Northern Star Radio Facebook page. So you can go to Northern Star Radio on Facebook and you can see her photography. If you have any questions, if you didn't get through, you can always email me at jackiesquest@aol.com. That's J-A-C-K-I-E-S-T. J-A-C-K-I-E-S, as in Jackie's, plural, and then Quest, Q-U-E-S-T. I'd be glad to answer your questions, and my quest tonight is to entertain you for the next hour with beautiful music, poetry, and a sharing from a very beautiful soul, Lindy Whiten. Excuse me. I want to say Whiten, but it's Whiten. She's Whiten. She's white light. Okay, so here we go. Let's go jump into that interview, and I'll talk to you later, alligator. Bye. Stay with us. I've seen you on Facebook. You're one of my Facebook friends. I always look forward to see what pictures you're going to post. And sometimes, you know, I do a little photography too. So sometimes when there's an unusually beautiful sunset, and there's often one over by that Turner's Falls Bridge, for some reason the skies just open up over there, and, you know, it could be gray everywhere else, and there's dynamite. Stunning. So, and I'll say, oh, I wonder. I know Lindy's going to be posting tonight to see what she's going to post.
2: And well, didn't you post one of me taking the picture up at Poets of the Sunset?
1: That's right. And you saw that. Yeah. I figured here she is taking all these beautiful pictures, and nobody takes a picture of her. Well, once in a while they do, but it's nice to see yourself doing your thing.
2: Yeah, yeah.
1: You're from the area, right?
2: Oh, no, not originally.
1: No?
2: But I've been here a long time. I'm from Wilton, Connecticut.
1: Okay.
2: And I went to Marlboro College as a 21-year-old. When I decided to go to graduate school in UMass in Amherst, I landed in Greenfield because I had in-laws who owned houses here, and I rented from Bill Tilton. And I've been here ever since. So that was 1978.
1: Oh.
2: So most of my life. I've been here ever since. So that was 1978.
1: Oh.
2: So most of my life.
1: Yeah.
2: But, and I found, I mean,

0: It's important to know that I come from an entire family of artists, generations of painters and musicians and stuff. And I always thought I wasn't an artist, that they all were. I'm one of six kids. Everybody else majored in music or art. I majored in psychology. Thought, oh, just don't have the creative touch that the rest of them have. And then one day, you know, it just, I don't even, probably was not until like 2007 or something that I thought, wait a minute, what about this photo stuff I do, which I do constantly? Like, I'm always taking pictures. And my eldest brother gave me a camera. Said, you're interested? Here, have a Pentax. And ever since then, I've just been totally taken with it. And I think that what I'm taken by with is the idea of documenting life. And whether, I mean, not necessarily creating a picture. Like, I'm not in a studio, or I don't go around changing objects around or dreaming up concepts. I take whatever I see in front of me. And when I asked a couple friends today, you know, what would you say was the best part of my photography? And immediately they all said, children. And children are completely relaxed with me. And so the pictures that I get of them are not, you know, they're not uptight. They have really open lens. Here's a moment. I don't know if you know what I'm doing on Facebook is doing a 365-day project on water. So every day I've tried to post something that was related to water somehow. Yeah. Yes.
1: I didn't know that.
0: And so this is day 66, but this was like around day 23 or something. And I also entered this one in the Franklin, you know, in the Greenfield Recorder and Wilson's photo show at Winter Carnival. Didn't win anything, but I did enter. And I think it's a really good example of what I do. It's like a dead leaf or almost dead leaf in water and slush, and it's minute and little and says a lot about that day in that minute little place. And it's beautiful.
1: So tell me, Lindy, can you talk about what the process is?
0: Sometimes I think that my process is different than other people, and that may not be true, because I've never been involved in like a photography class or a photography group or something. But I literally am walking around taking everything. Like, I take tons of pictures when I have a camera on me. I don't sit and frame it for hours before I take it. Because what I'm trying to get at is the beauty of the moment and not necessarily the forever beauty. Does that make sense to you?
2: Oh, absolutely.
0: And I take a lot of pictures of water. And I mean, the things that I live in this area because you can drive in any direction and find something beautiful. So we can be in the state of just such political unrest, whatever unrest we are dealing with, and we can go anywhere and stare, and it's like a given meditation or a given, you know, images are just beautiful around us. And I think that's what I do. I think that I take all of the sort of unrest inside of myself or the emotional unrest or whatever, and I go and I find beauty. And I find the moment of beauty and not, just the moment of beauty. So what do I love? I take pictures of herons. We're so lucky. I mean, we have such amazing birds in this area. And I've gotten eagles and herons and, you know, red tails and kestrels and children. And like, I go to the co-op and parents are completely willing to let me document their children being awesome, you know. I mean, it happens all the time. And I can drive into the

0: mountains, or I can watch those sunsets you were talking about earlier, or, you know, go down to Unity Park, and there's just an amazing amount of beauty around us. So it's my medication.
1: It's therapeutic. Extremely.
0: It's very therapeutic, and it keeps me balanced. So I can do the things that I've done in my life in terms of working with kinds of people I work with and, you know, holding a lot of people's troubles in their lives and, you know, dealing with whatever, and have this balance because I live in this area that's so stunning.
1: Mm.
0: And my photographs demonstrate that. And then, you know, I was raised as... I spent my childhood walking around art museums all over this world with my father, with him saying, see this, see that, see that? Do you see that color? Do you see that, you know, see how that texture? See how the painter did this? See how... So, I mean, literally by the time I was six, I was doing that. So that's how I see the world. And I walk around and say, see that splash of color over in that corner? You know, that kind of thing. So that's what it means to me.

0: 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Thank you for tuning in.
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0: 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If you just tuned in, tonight's special guest is Lindy Whiten. She's a photographer in the area that just takes beautiful pictures, who just captures the moments. As she says, she just documents the beauty. She has a great eye. She is my friend on Facebook, and I just messaged her and I said, would you like to be a guest on the show? And if you go to Facebook, to Northern Star Radio, you can see some samples of her beautiful photography. So, the last three songs that you just heard were by what I call the three big J's of the 60s and 70s. It's Judy Collins, Joan Baez, and Joni Mitchell. They all sang songs about loveliness, about birds and nature and hills and the sea. All stuff that reflects what I heard in Lindy's sharing. If you missed it, well, you'll just have to tune back in on Sunday to hear the first part of that interview. So now we will gravitate towards doing the second half of that interview, which should be about another 10 minutes. Then I'll just go to playing a block of music from the times that Lindy mentioned on Facebook, things that she loves. So, let's go right back to that interview that took place here in the studios about a few weeks ago. So stay with us. So, how many pictures do you think you've taken in your life?
1: A million? Yeah, I mean, just since 2009, probably 10,000 or more. Yeah. I have boxes. Mm-hmm. Like, when I was 9 years old, my father took my older sister and me to Europe. And I remember he must have had a Leica with him, but we were in Paris, and I wanted to take pictures. And so he bought me my first Brownie. Mm-hmm. Did you ever have a Brownie camera?
2: I remember.
1: And I have tons of pictures that were taken with that Brownie and boxes and boxes of old photographs. So yeah, and if I'm gonna get buried in my home, it's gonna be books and photographs. They're just gonna bury me. They're just gonna build up and they're gonna uncover me someday, covered with books and photography.
0: Have you ever been to the Peace Pagoda and photographed the lily pads there or anything up that way?
1: Yes. The Peace Pagodas, especially, I went, my friend Chris Spicer and I went, I think it was the anniversary of my mother's death, and we went down, and it was the sunny blue day in August, and these storm clouds started to blow up. So here we were sitting on this bench looking at this huge, beautiful white building. I mean, stark white on blue skies, sort of looking like we were in Greece or something. And these giant, beautiful storm clouds started like billowing up behind us. And I got some amazing photographs of that, of just, and he actually had me blow a bunch of them up, and he did a whole big collage in his room. Framed a bunch of them. That was stunning. That was gorgeous. And also there were, all that wind was blowing all those peace flags. And I mean, that was a gorgeous day.
0: Yeah, let's hear about more moments like that.
1: I've had a lot of them. I mean, we, Amy and I, we were just talking about Amy and I going off on these trips, and we don't have to go very far. We go down to the canal. We went down to the canal the other day. There was
0: ice breaking.
1: I haven't gotten any ice breaking. I brought a little boy down there the other day, a little 5-year-old who had never seen a swan, and there were at least 6 of them on the and it had just
0: the canal?
1: Snowed. Yeah,
0: swans on the canal. It's such a fast moving canal. I don't.
1: Oh, no. Not once. Once you get down towards the electric, plant, it's not so fast moving. And it's frozen over at the moment, too. So they were, like, lying in heaps. And then I, you know, we watched this one just arise from sleep, and its neck just went straight up.
0: Wow.
1: And then he sort of inched into the water. And Major, it was the little boy, was just like, it was really great.
0: Oh,
1: it was really funny. He had never seen a swan before. So, and Unity Park, for me, going down by the river there at the park, there's always something happening down there. There's an eagle. There's a, you know, something is happening that you get to. Or being on the Cove side.
0: Barton Cove?
1: Yeah. I mean, I love...
0: Barton Cove's beautiful, right?
1: Well, not only is it beautiful, but there's all these different little ecosystems right there, you know? There's an inlet, and there's running water, and there's people fishing, and there's... So there's lots of, you know, lots of different stuff to look at and photograph.
0: There's this place there that I never can find, but it's like you just walk around the corner, and then all of a sudden you look up, and it's a big... Is it a quarry of rocks?
1: It looks like it, doesn't it? I don't think it's a quarry, but yeah, it's just like the water has etched out that.
0: Yeah, but you look up and it's
1: all rock.
0: It's like 20 feet of rock above you.
1: Yeah,
0: I never could find that place again.
1: Oh, really?
0: Yeah, but anyway, I will want someday.
1: Mm-hmm. You just gotta walk that path.
0: What are the beautiful spots around here? Have you had this kind of romantic interaction with
1: nature?
0: Yeah, that's what I mean. Yeah,
1: yeah.
0: What else? What else is beautiful like around here?
1: Well,
0: trying to think.
1: I there are all sorts of places. Like, I drive up South Shelburne Road. A lot of the things that I've discovered came out of some utilitarian reason. I took care of my goddaughter Emma when she was a baby, until she was about 3 years old, as a pretty primary caretaker during the day because both her parents were working. And the best way to get her to nap was to get in the car, drive up South Shelburne Road to Bardwell's Ferry and up all the way into, you know, all the way to Shelburne and then back down. And on that road, there are, first of all these farms, so there's an incredible amount of animals. See the cows, see the donkeys, see the, you know, that you can do with a two-year-old, and they fall asleep. But also, as a photographer, they're just all these spots, you know, they're all these. And I've seen bear and I've seen eagles, and she and I were driving in Ashfield one day, and we came around a corner, and she, I don't know, she must have been about six, and she said, look at that, it's an eagle. And I look up, and this golden eagle is sitting in this dead tree, like right in front of us. And she just saw it, you know. And we pulled off the road fast, and we both took and she's gotten good to grab the camera. Like, if I'm driving and we see something like that, she'll grab the camera and she'll take the picture.
0: What about the Bridge of Flowers?
1: Oh, yeah. Yeah, but that's almost a cheat.
0: Well, it's a touristy place. But
1: it's still a cheat for photographs. It's so. But I can get really good insect pictures on the bridge. And I've gotten, actually, I just large printed reflections in the river from the bridge. So it's not the flowers and stuff, but it's that white bridge. These are beautiful photographs. I'm trying to put together a show, so I have, you know, 15 pieces that are ready to hang. And then people can ask me to do a show, and I'll feel like they're professionally enough put together to hang them in public. I, you know, I love it. I mean, I'm a poet too. There is something, I mean, obviously I'm verbal, but there's something about the visual concrete product that is so satisfying.
0: So you just heard Lindy say she is a poet too. And at the time of the interview, I didn't have her poetry, but we did get together, and I got two of her poems, of which I'm going to read one of them. So sit back and relax. because this is kind of haunting. Are you sitting down and relaxing? Because you really want to hear this. Okay, Lindy?

rusted winged oak leaves dropping from the sky in a slow, smooth glide to the water. They have no call, nor ability to scare off foe. Just a gentle flow into the smooth, silken surface. I researched birds that live here all year round. Chickadee, downy, and redtail. They are the three left for me to see, sitting next to this small piece of avian paradise. Lindy, how long will it take a kestrel to fly over to that hill? Over to that hill, I estimate how far away the hill is. I estimate how fast I think a kestrel flies. I respond, 20 minutes, I don't know how close my estimate is, but I show I care. I show I care. If I were a kestrel, would I fly there in a straight line? Or would I take detours to discover mice near the old farmer's house? Would I get distracted by the feel of soaring or diving or rising? Humans are attracted to the ability to jump off the tower, glide 8 miles to the next highest point. But I am distracted by a memory of sitting on Daddy's lap on the terrace chairs. He is showing me how the shortest distance between two points is a straight line. How the fastest way to get there is as the crow flies. We take rulers and pencils and white drawing paper. I make scenes he can fly between in a straight line with his ruler. We draw the crow. But I'm not sure the kestrel would fly like the crow. I am not sure the kestrel cares about a straight line. Not sure, nor the quickest way. My estimates are very rough. I am more accurate for a crow. How do I adjust for being a kestrel? As you can observe, I am closer to a kestrel than a crow. I still draw scenes, connect them one at a time, jump from one to the next. A chickadee just flew by. Two more to see today. Life is webbed together.
my mind, a ruler, and a pen.

0: Sure. Deep feeling poem that you just heard was by our photographer guest tonight, Lindy Whiten. Thank you for sharing that beautiful poetry, Lindy. I enjoyed the project, actually. I know it's a little bit woo, woo, woo, but hey, what the heck? What the heck? All right, so now we will say goodnight to each other. A little snippet from the end of that interview straight away. Then I will go to some selections of music that Lindy mentioned that she really likes. Stay with us.
1: So, I want to thank you so much for coming and sharing. I'm going to take some pictures of your pictures.
2: Okay.
1: But thank you so much, and take care. Good night. Good night.
2: Good night.

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I always said if I got this news while doing radio, I would make an announcement and play my happy song. Here it is.

0: Well, the boy is not in the bubble anymore. So good night. And thanks for sharing this wonderful evening with me, with my wonderful guest, Lindy Whiten, and my really happy news. Good night. Good night from Northern Star Radio. See you next week.
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0: عزيز غالي يا جنون.
1: Whoa, it's DJ TY. I'm here with you live here on Vernon Greenfield. Thanks so much for tuning in. You're listening to WMCB LP Greenfield. It's good to be here with you in the studio.
2: I'm here.
1: We heard from Kamal Kayla, and that was Gali Ya Janoub. Before that, kicking off the show, we had Sabes Por Qué by El Palmas. Right now, I'm going to let Arthur Verocai take it away. Stay tuned and stick around for some more tunes and audio ephemera on Vernon Greenfield.

isn't your first duty to the people? Or meet with them.

0: All right, folks, let's get caught up on some of the things we've been listening to. First of all, we just heard that wild one from Horse Lords, and that one's called First Galactic Utopia. Before that, we heard a little number called, we heard two, Tap Dance, right into Drum Suite from Moondog. Before that, Naya Maropa from Tendai Muparutsa. And yeah, that's right. Before that, we listened to a little Arthur Verokai, who we've heard before on the program. I'm so glad that you have decided to tune in to Vernon Greenfield here on this Wednesday, June the 3rd. It is currently 5:22 p.m. And you don't know it, but the inside of this here studio has been remade. It's been remodeled, and I'm looking at a straight counter full of all the hardware and software and middleware that you might need for doing this type of radio thing. And it's got a good feel to it. All right, I'm going to play us one now from Michael Hurley, the late great Michael Hurley's memorial service. There's some field recordings that were put together by Mississippi Records. And this first track is from none other than Grace and Lily Bunch, sisters, I believe, teenagers, who were asked to be on one of Hurley's last records, and play one of his tunes here, The Rue of Ruby Whores. Am I allowed to say that? Let's take it away.
1: You're fine. Take it. Do whatever you want. Pull them out.

It's me, folks. It's DJ TY back here with you. I'm in here live. It's 5:36 p.m. We're a little past halfway through the show. We were just listening to La Serpent from Goem. And before that, we heard one from George Kazoka. That was Alayunda Kubota. Before that, that was Grace and Lily Bunch doing one of Michael Hurley's numbers. They sounded nervous, but they did a good job. I bet that was in front of a lot of people. Pretty cool to get field recordings from someone's memorial, especially when it's Michael Hurley. Some other good tracks on there. But, you know, field recording quality, which is cool that they still put it out. In my book, that's Art Brut. Anyway, thank you as always to Greenfield Records for sponsoring the show. Thank you to GCTV, Greenfield Community Television, for making a project like this, which is Western Mass Community Broadcasting, WMCB, which is what you're listening to. It's 107.9 FM if you're on the dial. 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That's where we catch you, on the interweb. So I haven't gotten an email from anybody in ages, and at this point I'm wondering, is anybody listening to this dang show? Somebody send me an email, okay? Please, send me an email. It's Vernon Greenfield, WMCB, @gmail.com. I bet the problem is you just didn't have the contact. Now you do. All right, just send a quick one. You don't have to write anything in the body of the email. Just put in the subject. We're listening in the subject of the email, okay? Thanks for doing that. That'll go a long way. So let's listen to some more music. We're going to pick up with one from Anu Milane, who we debuted on the show last week, I believe. This one's called Thingaline. I'm sure that's how you pronounce that. Hope you enjoy it. Please keep listening to Vernon Greenfield. We've got another half of a show to go here.

0: not just to a gifted few. You can develop and experience extrasensory perception. Before you begin to experiment, consider the various areas of ESP you wish to develop.
1: First, telepathy, better known as mind reading, receiving thoughts from another person. Second, precognition, endeavoring to predict future events. Or third, clairvoyance, having a clear picture in your mind of an event taking place at a distant locality, precisely at the time it is occurring, or ESP of objects or objective events.
2: If, on the other hand,
1: your previous experiences have been in precognition, all of your energies should be spent in this phase of ESP. For those who may be unaware of any psychical experiences in the past, I would advise that after listening to the record, allow your mind to express itself as in free association. Let anything enter without...
3: Hello? I was suffering from some precognition earlier today. I wasn't quite sure what was happening because I haven't dipped back into the text in a while, the old Burgess LP. Interesting thing just happened, though. I just put on the Burgess record. And who else popped into the old studio here? I bet you can guess who it is. Why don't you say something in that microphone?
4: Hello, everybody, on WMCBLP Greenfield. This is your captain, DJ Vincent Van Gogh.
3: Well, you're not captain right now.
4: I am.
3: You are
4: the captain on Mondays, from 5 to 6, every Friday, every Monday, except for holidays, which actually exclude me from time to time. But at least for every session that I can be present, I do make myself present, which I know doesn't happen for every DJ on Wednesdays, but I'm always present every time I can be.
3: Right now, we're enjoying your presence. We didn't ask you to
4: be
3: here.
4: I appreciate you saying that.
3: Didn't ask you to be here, but you're here. I wanted to ask you, first of all, interesting that you walked in while I was playing the Burgess Method.
4: I happen to be walking by. Yeah,
3: that's what you like to say. I happen to be doing this. Happen to be listening. But you walked in while I was as I was put on the Burgess Method, long play record. Okay, and
4: what are you referring to? I'm not sure what that is.
3: The Burgess Method.
4: Method of what?
3: Extrasensory perception. You know, this is very rich.
4: Right. Yeah. Right. No, I've heard that one. Yeah.
3: The commercial brands of anything like to pretend like no one else exists. Everything else is avant-garde.
4: How many records did Burgess sell, by the way? I can't remember.
3: You only needed one to get the message out.
4: Is it in the double digits?
3: You only needed one record to get out for the message to get out. Kreskin, how many board games did Kreskin sell?
4: Millions.
3: Right.
4: Across the world,
3: to me, that's a problem.
4: In global sales, millions. It's pretty impressive that everybody has a universal experience in the universal collective consciousness. Not that strange.
3: It's impressive that people would believe in a board game.
4: It is one way to exercise the methods and to understand a way to inhabit those methodologies. It's a way for all ages to get involved, actually. What are the methods for Burgess? Because there's not a board game, is it listening to a record? Is that it?
3: That's it. I could see how if you were interested in live action role play or something like that, then you might be interested in Kreskin. But the ESP with Burgess is the real deal. So it's not role playing.
4: Well, the reason why I was walking by at this time is because I got T-boned on Saturday at approximately 7 p.m. at a very strange parking lot street, Spring Street, in Amherst, Massachusetts. That's Saturday at 7 p.m. Okay, and if you are the one who T-boned me, you know who you are because you took full responsibility. I'm in like layer after layer of a labyrinth of issues right now with my car. However, the person who did T-bone me at Saturday at 7 p.m., super kind lady. We hugged it out at the end, and I modeled some like really nice road politics for a DJ Lava Dragon to witness.
3: Lava Dragon was there.
4: It was like a positive experience person to person, but like my car is...
3: Interesting.
4: It's, yeah.
3: The thing I wanted to ask you, well, first, glad you're okay.
4: I do appreciate that.
3: I just wanted to point out gently that you didn't see it coming. You didn't see the T-bone coming. If you had been listening to the Burgess Method, you might have had a precognition about that.
4: Well, I was focused on a forward motion of my vehicle,
3: right.
4: Which is, you know, a T-bone.
3: As you would in a board game.
4: A T-bone, it doesn't exactly allow for the driver of the T participant to have full peripheral experience on both sides. So the boner, which would be like heading, would be the body of the T,
3: That's the one who T-boned you.
4: To the cross, to the intersection, right? Like she moved into the top of the T.
3: No, I understand how an accident works.
4: So I'm just saying, in the position that my car was in at 7 p.m., I'm moving forward, and I wasn't able to see her. She was staring
3: right
4: at me.
3: You weren't able to see her.
4: For the
3: coming.
4: Record, she looked right at me when she made contact.
3: Really?
4: And she didn't stop her vehicle.
3: Imagine if you had died and that she looked you right in the eyes.
4: I know, and because I remember kind of like hearing a scratch and looking back, and she's like, ah.
3: Wow. And she wasn't saying sorry?
4: Once we got out of the vehicles, but I'm saying like in real time, because she was moving out of a
3: parking lot. I would apologize in real time.
4: Yeah, I think she was afraid. Luckily, though, due to my open perception, I could tell that she was totally sorry. Though that's why I offered her.
3: She
4: a
3: let
4: hug
3: you know
4: at the end of the interaction.
3: Did she accept?
4: She did. She was happy to do it. It calmed everybody's nerve, and I feel like she already had said, "Please give me a hug."
3: Did she do that
4: mentally before I offered one? That's why I knew it was a safe place to be able to do that, because I was picking that up.
3: Interesting. We didn't plan on talking about your car accident that happened earlier this week, but I'm glad we got a chance to unpack.
4: That is the reason why I'm here, because I had to take the bus into town because I can't drive, and it drops off right behind the station. So I just happened to be walking by. It had nothing to do with the record that you
3: preordained to me.
4: It has nothing to do with the record that you're
3: all
4: spinning.
3: Preordained to me. One last question I have for you.
4: Shoot.
3: The name Voyager 3. Hasn't it already been done twice before? I'm just curious why you went with 3.
4: I'm glad
3: something
4: you
3: that's been done twice already.
4: Sure.
3: Why didn't you just make a new name?
4: So glad you asked. No, I appreciate it. No, I think this is the time and place. I want to set the record straight. IRL, the NASA, put out Voyager 1 in 1977 and Voyager 2 in 1983. And I don't know if they officially ended the Voyager program or not, but the mission of the Voyager 3 on programming that I host is that this is an interstellar communication.

0: All right, folks. Hope that wasn't too disruptive. I had to kind of shake Vincent Van Gogh and kind of get him out of his stupor here. He's going on and on about different, I don't know, NASA. I asked him the wrong question. Anyway, he's on his way. I got to get out of the studio, let the Griffin Brothers get in here. So y'all have a good week. You've been listening to Vernon Greenfield. It's always a wild ride, but thanks for listening. I'm DJ TY. Tune in next week for some more of who knows what. Have a good one.
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